0: Hi, this is Jim Edwards with a message about hope from the book of Deuteronomy, chapter 20. For the Lord your God is he who goes with you to fight for you against your enemies to give you the victory.
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3: Well, here it is, already 12 midnight. 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

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WRMI. Wow, here's a song you don't hear very much of anymore. Deion Jackson's great song, One Hit Wonder, Love Makes the World Go Round.

the hits. Just keep on coming. WRMI. Jeff Lawrence with your invite to get your song on this last hour. 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

0: America South Park, plus A Fish Called Launder, and Rolling Stone Gathers No Moss. I'm Grant Marshall, 2020 news, real stories, real fun. Cartoon Cartography. South Park's going south literally. The satirical smash has renamed Season 29 South America, spoofing President Trump's push to plant America on geographic names like the Gulf of Mexico and Lake Ontario. Creators Trey Parker and Matt Stone cracked. Inspired by the bravery and patriotism of Apple and Google, they're making the switch. The new season premiered September 16th. Apparently even cartoons now need cartographers. The Betis Generation, American Heed. The Great Grey Grift has grabbed a fort worth of life savings in Texas, $250 million of retirement riches from trusting senior citizens in the Lone Star State and beyond. The jig caught up just before a flight to Saudi Arabia, the long arm of the law lassoing one lowlife and sending his sorry sass to the slammer, the DA says. The razzle-dazzle ripoff roped old folks into forking over their financials because pros and cons told them to. Chain of Ghouls, gracing El Chapo, the day Sean Penn met El Chapo in a secret session in the mountains of Mexico. The three-time Oscar winner on assignment for Rolling Stone magazine hung out with the infamous drug kingpin for 7 hours, but then agreed to submit written questions to Shorty for publication, People Reports. And get this, Rolling Stone agreed to give Chapo final editorial approval. What did they think this was, Newsmax? 3 months later, El Zapo was captured by federales. And that's what's happening. I'm Grant Marshall, 2020 News.
1: Thunderstorms tomorrow, currently 82 degrees in Miami. Here is your Atmos weather report for Monday, the 28th day of September. I'm Charles Dixon for Atmos Weather on WRMI. Mostly cloudy in Miami, and good evening to listeners in Houston. Mostly sunny, 88 degree temperatures for you. 71 and mostly sunny in Detroit. Cloudy, currently 61 in New York City. In Los Angeles, partly sunny, 77 degree temperatures for you. Finally, the Music City forecast for Nashville, Tennessee, sunny and 80 degree temps for you. In Miami, getting down to 76 overnight tonight. Tuesday's high will be in the lower 80s. Couple of thunderstorms. Temperatures in the mid 80s on Wednesday. For Atmos Weather, I'm Charles Dixon. 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

0: Keeping those requests coming, that's what we do. WRMI Legends and Jeff Lawrence, along with Billy Graham.
1: Millions of people have gotten a COVID-19 vaccine, and more are getting it every day. But there still isn't a cure for the virus. There's another disease that we all suffer from that's even more deadly. It's called sin, breaking God's laws. Billy Graham explains.
2: The Bible indicates that all the troubles of the world stem from the fact that men have broken the laws of God. There's a penalty to God's broken law, and that penalty is eternal death and banishment from His presence.
1: Ah, but the good news is there is a cure for this disease.
2: Christ is the answer to the problem of sin. The Bible says, if we confess our sins, He is faithful and just to forgive us our sins and to cleanse us from all unrighteousness. Why not open your heart's door and let Christ come into your life?
1: If you're ready to take that step, someone is ready to pray with you right now. Call 888-388-2683. 888-388-2683. We're the Billy Graham Evangelistic Association.

Yeah, we're getting close to October, and that's why we had to play Jumpin' Gene Simmons there with the Haunted House. Jeff Lawrence, WRMI Legends, playing the stuff on the big one with 100,000 watts from the USA. And ABBA.

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navigating through a sea of screamers and dreamers, preachers and politicians. You found a place on shortwave with good music and the good news of Jesus Christ. From the United States of America, this is WRMI Legends. Back in the 70s, the pride of Hialeah, Florida was Casey Finch. And the Henry Stone Studios. Boy, do we have some more memories and stories about that place. Dragging a piano up a flight of stairs. WRMI Legends.

0: 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We'd love to hear from you, though. 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Our snail mail address is simple. It's Post Office Box 102, Lebanon, Tennessee, 37088. Let's do that again. Post Office Box 102, Lebanon, Tennessee, 37088. We'd love to hear from you. Write us a snail mail. I love to get mail. I like to open the envelopes and read what you've got to say. 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And that is Post Office Box 102, Lebanon, Tennessee, 37088. 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

So that was one of Quincy Jones' original productions for Mercury Records when he was recording with them. He did a whole bunch of Leslie Gore songs. That was one of the very first that he ever did. Sunshine, Lollipops, WRMI Legends with the Stones.

0: is the one-man team, Macho Man Bob Miller.
1: And here's the kickoff. Bob takes the ball at the 20. It looks like he's trying to cut to the outside. No, no, he's running for his life, and oh!
2: He's down and not getting up.
0: Bob is doing fine in intensive care. Baseball highlights after this message.
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0: Well, this is day three of George Winkelmeyer versus the World Series champions with the score so far 973-0. 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
7: 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We're kind of supposed to clam up about that. But what a great song this is. Chris Stapleton, Rock Bottom.
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Hi, Jeff Lawrence again for ICOM America. Ham radio, it's supposed to be fun, right? Well, now I've figured out how to make it really fun. Recently, I've really gotten into POTA, Parks on the Air. Oh, it's a ball to do. And it's usually done with QRP, which is really low wattage. Rhea was telling me, yeah, it's a bit of a challenge, but that's what's fun about it. POTA, Parks on the Air, or SOTA, Summits on the Air. This is a way for you to get out and enjoy the great outdoors and still bring your ham radio with you. So I got intrigued and went ahead and purchased one myself. I went ahead and picked up an IC705. This little rig is absolutely cool as anything. 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And that's with a simple little battery. It'll run 80 meters all the way up to the VH and UHF frequencies. It's incredible. All modes too. 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

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Jeff Lawrence on the weekend with 100,000 watts at our disposal here at 7570. 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

0: This is Jim Edwards with a message about strength from the book of Exodus, chapter 15. The Lord is my strength and my song, and he has become my salvation. This is my God, and I will praise him, my Father's God, and I will exalt him.
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3: Well, are the wildfires finally finished in North America, across Canada, and the United States? I think it's about time. I've had enough rain for a while. Jeff Parker with the Sanford Townsend Band. And the smoke from a

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0: America South Park, plus A Fish Called Launder, and Rolling Stone Gathers No Moss. I'm Grant Marshall, 2020 news, real stories, real fun. Cartoon Cartography. South Park's going south, literally. The satirical smash has renamed Season 29 South America, spoofing President Trump's push to plant America on geographic names like the Gulf of Mexico and Lake Ontario. Creators Trey Parker and Matt Stone cracked. Inspired by the bravery and patriotism of Apple and Google, they're making the switch. The new season premiered September 16th. Apparently, even cartoons now need cartographers. The Betis Generation, American Heed. The great gray grift has grabbed a fort worth of life savings in Texas, $250 million of retirement riches from trusting senior citizens in the Lone Star State and beyond. The jig caught up just before a flight to Saudi Arabia, the long arm of the law lassoing one lowlife and sending his sorry sass to the slammer, the DA says. The razzle-dazzle ripoff roped old folks into forking over their financials because pros and cons told them to. Chain of Ghouls, gracing El Chapo, the day Sean Penn met El Chapo in a secret session in the mountains of Mexico. The three-time Oscar winner on assignment for Rolling Stone magazine hung out with the infamous drug kingpin for 7 hours, but then agreed to submit written questions to Shorty for publication, People Reports. And get this, Rolling Stone agreed to give Chapo final editorial approval. What did they think this was, Newsmax? 3 months later, El Zapo was captured by federales. And that's what's happening. I'm Grant Marshall, 2020 News.
1: Thunderstorms tomorrow. Currently 81 degrees in Miami. Here's your Atmos weather report for Monday, the 28th day of September. I'm Erica Walters for Atmos Weather on WRMI. Mostly cloudy in Miami, and good evening to listeners in Houston. Sunny, 86 degree temperatures for you. 67 and mostly clear in Detroit. Partly cloudy, currently 60 in New York City. In Los Angeles, sunny, 76 degree temperatures for you. Finally, the Music City, forecast for Nashville, Tennessee, clear and 76 degree temps for you.
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0: Definitely a tree, and we just passed it.
2: 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But landmarks are only effective if they do not change. 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

0: here at the International Airport, where Amazing Alan will have a tug-of-war with this 747 jumbo jet.
1: Guys, this rope's going to slip right through my hands.
0: Tie the rope around your waist, Alan.
1: Oh, good idea. So, why am I doing this?
0: To illustrate the effects of an unforgiving heart. The Bible says when you stand praying, if you hold anything against anyone, forgive him.
1: So, how does my holding onto this rope illustrate unforgiveness?
0: When we are unforgiving, we hold a grudge and are pulled through the muddy pit of anger, drug over the brutal pavement of bitterness, and tossed into the ravaging winds of revenge.
1: That doesn't sound good.
0: That's why the Bible says we should let go and forgive those who offend us. Okay, and action.
1: Somebody help me untie this knot. Woo! Guys, the jet is moving!
0: Just as Alan lost this tug of war, we lose when we don't let go of our desire for revenge. Are you willing to forgive?
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1: You know, it's a name known for high-quality antenna solutions for DXing pretty much anywhere you happen to be. 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They're ready to transport in their optional carry bag, and with the optional quadrupod travel stand, you don't even have to mount it anywhere. 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I've done it. And all Horizon Ultralight antennas are pre-assembled and tuned at the factory right here in the USA. 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Fort Payne, Alabama is where they make them. And, oh, 6 meters is coming back, and there's a Horizon antenna for that called the Sixer. It's the magic band at 50 to 54 kilohertz and nearly a flat SW. WR all across the board. All Horizon antennas feature optional travel bags and that quadrupod travel stand ready to ship worldwide. 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
2: Hi, this is Jim Edwards with a Bible verse from the book of Isaiah, chapter 41. Fear not, for I am with you. Be not dismayed, for I am your God. I will strengthen you. I will help you. I will uphold you with my righteous right hand.
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0: America South Park, plus A Fish Called Launder, and Rolling Stone Gathers No Moss. I'm Grant Marshall, 2020 news, real stories, real fun. Cartoon Cartography. South Park's going south literally. The satirical smash has renamed Season 29 South America, spoofing President Trump's push to plant America on geographic names like the Gulf of Mexico and Lake Ontario. Creators Trey Parker and Matt Stone crack. Inspired by the bravery and patriotism of Apple and Google, they're making the switch. The new season premiered September 16th. Apparently even cartoons now need cartographers. The Betis Generation, American Heed. The Great Grey Grift has grabbed a fort worth of life savings in Texas, $250 million of retirement riches from trusting senior citizens in the Lone Star State and beyond. The jig caught up just before a flight to Saudi Arabia, the long arm of the law lassoing one lowlife and sending his sorry sass to the slammer, the DA says. The razzle-dazzle ripoff roped old folks into forking over their financials because pros and cons told them to. Chain of Ghouls, gracing El Chapo, the day Sean Penn met El Chapo in a secret session in the mountains of Mexico. The three-time Oscar winner on assignment for Rolling Stone magazine hung out with the infamous drug kingpin for 7 hours, but then agreed to submit written questions to Shorty for publication, People Reports. And get this, Rolling Stone agreed to give Chapo final editorial approval. What did they think this was, Newsmax? 3 months later, El Zapo was captured by federales. And that's what's happening. I'm Grant Marshall, 2020 News.
1: Thunderstorms tomorrow, currently 80 degrees in Miami. Here is your Atmos weather report for Monday, the 28th day of September. I'm Charles Dixon for Atmos weather on WRMI. Mostly cloudy in Miami, and good evening to listeners in Houston. Mostly clear, 84 degree temperatures for you. 65 and mostly clear in Detroit. Partly cloudy, currently 60 in New York City. In Los Angeles, sunny, 76 degree temperatures for you. Finally, the Music City forecast for Nashville, Tennessee, clear and 73 degree temps for you. In Miami, getting down to 76 overnight tonight. Tuesday's high will be in the lower 80s, couple of thunderstorms. Temperatures in the mid 80s on Wednesday. For Atmos weather, I'm Charles Dixon. Have a great
2: evening. Hi, Jeff Lawrence again for ICOM America. Ham radio, it's supposed to be fun, right? Well, now I've figured out how to make it really fun. Recently, I've really gotten into POTA. Parks on the Air. Oh, it's a ball to do. And it's usually done with QRP, which is really low wattage. Rhea was telling me, yeah, it's a bit of a challenge, but that's what's fun about it. POTA, Parks on the Air, or SOTA, Summits on the Air. This is a way for you to get out and enjoy the great outdoors and still bring your ham radio with you. So I got intrigued and went ahead and purchased one myself. I went ahead and picked up an IC705. This little rig is absolutely cool as anything. And depending upon the band and your mode, it'll go up to 10 watts output wherever you happen to be. And that's with a simple little battery. It'll run 80 meters all the way up to the VH and UHF frequencies. It's incredible. All modes too. 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This is like a little 7300, almost in the palm of your hand, and you can pack it and take it anywhere. 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But you're going to love this thing. It is a fun unit, and you can take it anywhere you go. 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Just knowing you're listening is reward enough for us. So we reward you with your instant requests at WRMILegends.com. Here's another now.

0: If you've struggled with loneliness, you're not alone. And that struggle can be especially bad this time of year. When you're lonely, you're often searching for something to fill a void in your life. Maybe that's what you're going through right now. If so, Billy Graham has good news.
1: There's a remedy for a lonely world. There's a remedy for you. Christ is the answer for a lonely heart. He hung on the cross for you. And the cross had two arms. And he puts those two arms around you and hugs you. And he whispers to you, I love you. I want to be your friend. I want to come into your heart.
0: When you have a personal relationship with Jesus Christ, you have a friend who'll never leave your side. 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
2: 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Maybe you were sort of like me in the mid-70s. I mean, if you grew up in the mid-70s. I mean, this movie came out and you went, okay, it's a movie about an automatic car wash. Not sure I get the idea. Turned out to be a pretty cool flick, though. 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

0: Thunderstorms tomorrow. Currently 82 degrees in Miami. Here's your Atmos weather report for Monday, the 28th day of September. I'm Erica Walters for Atmos Weather on WRMI. Mostly cloudy in Miami, and good evening to listeners in Houston. Mostly clear, 82 degree temperatures for you. 62 and clear in Detroit. Partly cloudy, currently 59 in New York City. In Los Angeles, mostly cloudy, 71 degree temperatures for you. Finally, the Music City, forecast for Nashville, Tennessee, clear and 70 degree temps for you. In Miami, getting down to 76 overnight tonight, Tuesday's high will be in the lower 80s, couple of thunderstorms. Temperatures in the mid-80s on Wednesday. For Atmos Weather, I'm Erica Walters. Have a great evening.
1: It is said that it only takes a minute, girl, to fall in love. 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
1: I don't know, this may be the best pickup line I've heard in a while. I want to know what love is, and I want you to show me. Please. Oh, give me a break. Here's Foreigner.

0: Hey guys, I was just hovering over Bethlehem and they put the Lord in a manger. It's the cutest thing.
1: Come on, get in line. We're about to make the announcement to those shepherds.
0: Well, we're announcing the greatest moment in history to shepherds?
1: Yes.
0: It's dark down there. They'll never see us.
1: We've got it covered. Are the lights set?
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1: Are you ready with the announcement?
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1: Hold it. 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
3: 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Today, in the town of David, a Savior has been born to you.
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4: 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If Christ came back tonight, would you be ready?
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0: 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We're still playing them. Here's another instant request.

0: This is Jim Edwards with thoughts on respect from 1 Peter chapter 3, verse 7. Husbands, in the same way, be considerate as you live with your wives, and treat them with respect as the weaker partner and as heirs with you of the gracious gift of life, so that nothing will hinder your prayers.
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1: Jeff Clark here. It's a song about a guy who shows up to play a gig at Madison Square Garden. It's a nice gig to have. He wasn't so grateful.

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0: 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It'll open up tens of thousands of titles. 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Like this instant request.

0: America South Park, plus A Fish Called Launder, and Rolling Stone Gathers No Moss. I'm Grant Marshall, 2020 news, real stories, real fun. Cartoon cartography. South Park's going south, literally. The satirical smash has renamed Season 29 South America, spoofing President Trump's push to plant America on geographic names like the Gulf of Mexico and Lake Ontario. Creators Trey Parker and Matt Stone crack. Inspired by the bravery and patriotism of Apple and Google, they're making the switch. The new season premiered September 16th. Apparently, even cartoons now need cartographers. The Betis generation, American Heed. The great gray grift has grabbed a fort worth of life savings in Texas, $250 million of retirement riches from trusting senior citizens in the Lone Star State and beyond. The jig gone up just before a flight to Saudi Arabia, the long arm of the law lassoing one lowlife and sending his sorry sass to the slammer, the DA says. The razzle-dazzle ripoff roped old folks into forking over their financials because pros and cons told them to. Chain of Ghouls, gracing El Chapo, the day Sean Penn met El Chapo in a secret session in the mountains of Mexico. The three-time Oscar winner on assignment for Rolling Stone magazine hung out with the infamous drug kingpin for 7 hours, but then agreed to submit written questions to Shorty for publication, People Reports. And get this, Rolling Stone agreed to give Chapo final editorial approval. What did they think this was, Newsmax? 3 months later, El Zapo was captured by federales. And that's what's happening. I'm Grant Marshall, 2020 News.
1: Thunderstorms tomorrow. Currently 82 degrees in Miami. Here's your Atmos weather report for Monday, the 28th day of September. I'm Erica Walters for Atmos weather on WRMI. Mostly cloudy in Miami, and good evening to listeners in Houston. Mostly clear, 82 degree temperatures for you. 62 and clear in Detroit. Partly cloudy, currently 59 in New York City. In Los Angeles, mostly cloudy, 71 degree temperatures for you. Finally, the Music City, forecast for Nashville, Tennessee, clear and 70 degree temps for you. In Miami, getting down to 76 overnight tonight, Tuesday's high will be in the lower 80s, couple of thunderstorms. Temperatures in the mid-80s on Wednesday. For Atmos Weather, I'm Erica Walters. Have a great evening.
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0: When Billy Graham spoke, huge crowds would often come to hear him. But in reality, he wasn't speaking to the masses. The message he shared was a very personal one.
1: The Bible teaches that God loves you as an individual. You're not just a person lost in a crowd here tonight. You are an individual before God.
0: That's right. Even though there are close to 8 billion people on the planet, you are not a number in God's eyes. He sees you and he knows you.
1: We're individuals, and you're standing or sitting before God tonight as an individual, not just someone lost in the crowd. He sees you as though you were the only person living tonight.
0: You can know the God of the universe who loves you. It starts with a personal relationship with Jesus Christ. Someone's ready to talk with you about this right now at 888-388-2683. That's 888-388-2683. We're the Billy Graham Evangelistic Association.
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1: I don't know, has he found the right lady or not? 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Cliff Richard's Devil Woman.

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1: Jeff Clark's famous last words, I should have known better. My mama tried, folks, she really did.

0: Well, Mr. Smith, the nurse said you're having trouble sleeping.
1: Yeah, that's right, doctor.
0: Well, let's see what the problem... Whoa! You have an arrow sticking out of your side.
1: Yeah, if you could just give me something for the pain.
0: No! We have to remove that arrow.
1: You can't take my arrow away. It's a great conversation piece at parties. I get all kinds of sympathy with it, and it helped me get a job.
0: It did?
1: Yeah, they asked if I can handle adversity. I said, hey, I got an arrow sticking in my side.
0: But you could die.
1: All I need is something for the pain and to help me sleep at night.
0: I could give you some pain pills and you can try sleeping on your other side, but the pain will only get worse. You need surgery.
1: I'm not letting go of this arrow. It's too important to me. I'll try sleeping on my other side.
2: 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God's blessings are always better than anything we have or would want to hold on to. Will you trust Him? 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

0: Hi, this is Jim Edwards with Thoughts on Confidence from Proverbs chapter 3, verse 26. For the Lord will be your confidence and will keep your foot from being caught.
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3: Let me tell you what this radio show does for me. 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Then I sit down to do this show and I realize, it's only Monday. It's Jeff Clark. I'm delighted you're here.

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1: It's one of those songs that got a resurgence during Dirty Dancing because, oh my goodness, what a soundtrack, right? 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
2: Okay, we're getting right after it. 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

0: America South Park, plus A Fish Called Launder, and Rolling Stone Gathers No Moss. I'm Grant Marshall, 2020 News. Real news, real stories, real fun. Cartoon Cartography. South Park's going south, literally. The satirical smash has renamed Season 29 South America, spoofing President Trump's push to plant America on geographic names like the Gulf of Mexico and Lake Ontario. Creators Trey Parker and Matt Stone cracked. Inspired by the bravery and patriotism of Apple and Google, they're making the switch. The new season premiered September 16th. Apparently, even cartoons now need cartographers. The Betis Generation, American Heed. The Great Gray Grift has grabbed a fort worth of life savings in Texas, $250 million of retirement riches from trusting senior citizens in the Lone Star State and beyond. The jig caught up just before a flight to Saudi Arabia, the long arm of the law lassoing one lowlife and sending his sorry sass to the slammer, the DA says. The razzle-dazzle ripoff roped old folks into forking over their financials because pros and cons told them to. Chain of Ghouls, gracing El Chapo, the day Sean Penn met El Chapo in a secret session in the mountains of Mexico. The three-time Oscar winner on assignment for Rolling Stone magazine hung out with the infamous drug kingpin for 7 hours, but then agreed to submit written questions to Shorty for publication, People Reports. And get this, Rolling Stone agreed to give Chapo final editorial approval. What did they think this was, Newsmax? 3 months later, El Zapo was captured by federales. And that's what's happening. I'm Grant Marshall, 2020 News.
1: Thunderstorms tomorrow, currently 81 degrees in Miami. Here is your Atmos weather report for Monday, the 28th day of September. I'm Charles Dixon for Atmos Weather on WRMI. Cloudy in Miami, and good evening to listeners in Houston. Mostly clear, 81 degree temperatures for you. 61 and clear in Detroit. Mostly cloudy, currently 59 in New York City. In Los Angeles, mostly cloudy, 67 degree temperatures for you. Finally, the Music City forecast for Nashville, Tennessee, clear and 69 degree temps for you. In Miami, getting down to 76 overnight tonight. Tuesday's high will be in the lower 80s. Couple of thunderstorms. Temperatures in the mid 80s on Wednesday. For Atmos Weather, I'm Charles Dixon. Have a wonderful evening.
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0: famine and feasting, struggle and survival. The events leading up to the first Thanksgiving represent a pivotal time in our nation's history. But an even greater event will close the books on history.
1: The Christian view of the coming again of Christ has to do with the end of history. It makes sense to history.
0: Billy Graham.
1: All wrong will be made right. Perfect justice will prevail as Jesus Christ becomes King of Kings and Lord of Lords over the entire earth.
0: That will be the greatest day in history for those who know Jesus, and the worst day for those who don't.
1: The early church had a deep concern to sweep as many into the Christian family as they could before the end. How much greater our urgency should be today.
0: Why not show your thanks to God by sharing the message of His love with someone who needs to hear it? We can help. 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We're the Billy Graham Evangelistic Association.
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3: You know, we get new listeners all the time. 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Steve.

0: a name known for high-quality antenna solutions for DXing pretty much anywhere you happen to be. The original Shooting Star is the premier Horizon ultralight antenna that covers the popular HF bands, all of them really, but with a real difference. 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They're ready to transport in their optional carry bag, and with the optional quadrupod travel stand, you don't even have to mount it anywhere. You can set it up and be on the air in less than 12 minutes. I've done it. And all Horizon ultralight antennas are pre-assembled and tuned at the factory right here in the USA. 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Fort Payne, Alabama is where they make them. And, oh, 6 meters is coming back, and there's a Horizon antenna for that called the Sixer. It's the magic band at 50 to 54 kilohertz and nearly a flat SW. 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
1: All right, I took a sneak peek at the next hour. Stevie Wonder and Three Dog Night, plus a whole lot more. I wouldn't go anywhere if I were you. Cool and the Gang.

0: here at the International Airport, where Amazing Alan will have a tug-of-war with this 747 jumbo jet.
1: Guys, this rope's going to slip right through my hands.
0: Tie the rope around your waist, Alan.
1: Oh, good idea. So, why am I doing this?
0: To illustrate the effects of an unforgiving heart. The Bible says when you stand praying, if you hold anything against anyone, forgive him.
1: So, how does my holding onto this rope illustrate unforgiveness?
0: When we are unforgiving, we hold a grudge and are pulled through the muddy pit of anger, drug over the brutal pavement of bitterness, and tossed into the ravaging winds of revenge.
1: That doesn't sound good.
0: That's why the Bible says we should let go and forgive those who offend us. Okay, and action.
1: Somebody help me untie this knot. Woo! Guys, the jet is moving!
0: Just as Alan lost this tug of war, we lose when we don't let go of our desire for revenge. Are you willing to forgive?
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3: 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From the United States of America, this is WRMI Legends. 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

0: Hi, this is Jim Edwards with a message of hope from the book of Ephesians, chapter 6. Finally, be strong in the Lord and in the strength of his might.
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3: 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It happens, folks. Stevie Wonder.
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I feel like I could really go for a peanut butter and nanner sandwich right now. And you're welcome to have one yourself while we listen to Elvis at WRMI Legends. It's

0: America South Park, plus A Fish Called Launder, and Rolling Stone Gathers No Moss. I'm Grant Marshall, 2020 news, real stories, real fun. Cartoon Cartography. South Park's going south, literally. The satirical smash has renamed Season 29 South America, spoofing President Trump's push to plant America on geographic names like the Gulf of Mexico and Lake Ontario. Creators Trey Parker and Matt Stone crack. Inspired by the bravery and patriotism of Apple and Google, they're making the switch. The new season premiered September 16th. Apparently, even cartoons now need cartographers. The Betis Generation, American Heed. The great Gray Grift has grabbed a fort worth of life savings in Texas, $250 million of retirement riches from trusting senior citizens in the Lone Star State and beyond. The jig gone up just before a flight to Saudi Arabia, the long arm of the law lassoing one lowlife and sending his sorry sass to the slammer, the DA says. The razzle-dazzle ripoff roped old folks into forking over their financials because pros and cons told them to. Chain of Ghouls, gracing El Chapo, the day Sean Penn met El Chapo in a secret session in the mountains of Mexico. The three-time Oscar winner on assignment for Rolling Stone magazine hung out with the infamous drug kingpin for 7 hours, but then agreed to submit written questions to Shorty for publication, People Reports. And get this, Rolling Stone agreed to give Chapo final editorial approval. What did they think this was, Newsmax? 3 months later, El Zapo was captured by federales. And that's what's happening. I'm Grant Marshall, 2020 News.
1: Thunderstorms, some heavy, Thursday afternoon and then again Friday, currently 76 degrees in Miami. Here is your Atmos weather report for Tuesday, the 29th day of September. I'm Charles Dixon for Atmos Weather on WRMI. Cloudy in Miami, and good morning to listeners in Houston, mostly clear, 81 degree temperatures for you, 58 and clear in Detroit. Mostly cloudy, currently 57 in New York City. In Los Angeles, clear, 65 degree temperatures for you. Finally, the Music City forecast for Nashville, Tennessee, mostly clear and 61 degree temps for you. In Miami, getting down to 76 overnight tonight. Wednesday's high will be in the lower 80s, couple of thunderstorms. Temperatures in the mid 80s on Thursday. For Atmos Weather, I'm Charles Dixon. Have a wonderful
2: Folks, I
1: morning.
2: Want to talk to you for just a minute about the main trading company. 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I mean, it's all up here. 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

0: 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Well, the Bible tells about a famous king who knew the answer to that question.
1: Solomon had a prescription for all of this. He said, I've tried it all and found that by trusting God, I have an inward peace and happiness.
0: Billy Graham explains what trusting God looks like.
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0: think 8th grade talent show is probably the memory that comes up when I play that song. 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
1: 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I'd like to put all my local repeaters in, but my goodness, that's such a task. You know, you got to enter this and then hit enter. 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

Thunderstorms, some heavy, Thursday afternoon and then again Friday, currently 76 degrees in Miami. Here is your Atmos weather report for Tuesday, the 29th day of September. I'm Charles Dixon for Atmos Weather on WRMI. Cloudy in Miami, and good morning to listeners in Houston, mostly clear, 81 degree temperatures for you, 58 and clear in Detroit, mostly cloudy, currently 57 in New York City, in Los Angeles, clear, 65 degree temperatures for you. Finally, the Music City forecast for Nashville, Tennessee, mostly clear and 61 degree temps for you. In Miami, getting down to 76 overnight tonight. Wednesday's high will be in the lower 80s, couple of thunderstorms. Temperatures in the mid 80s on Thursday. For Atmos Weather, I'm Charles Dixon. Have a wonderful

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0: Hey guys, I was just hovering over Bethlehem and they put the Lord in a manger. It's the cutest thing.
1: Come on, get in line. We're about to make the announcement to those shepherds.
0: Well, we're announcing the greatest moment in history to shepherds?
1: Yes.
0: It's dark down there. They'll never see us.
1: We've got it covered. Are the lights set?
2: Oh, yeah.
1: Are you ready with the announcement?
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1: Hold it. That'll scare them.
3: 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I bring you good news of great joy that will be for all the people. Today, in the town of David, a Savior has been born to you.
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0: 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Do not fear or be in dread of them, for it's the Lord your God who goes with you. He will not leave you or forsake you.
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0: 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Like this instant request.

0: America South Park, plus A Fish Called Launder, and Rolling Stone Gathers No Moss. I'm Grant Marshall, 2020 news, real stories, real fun. Cartoon Cartography. South Park's going south, literally. The satirical smash has renamed Season 29 South America, spoofing President Trump's push to plant America on geographic names like the Gulf of Mexico and Lake Ontario. Creators Trey Parker and Matt Stone cracked. Inspired by the bravery and patriotism of Apple and Google, they're making the switch. The new season premiered September 16th. Apparently, even cartoons now need cartographers. The Betis Generation, American Heed. The Great Grey Grift has grabbed a fort worth of life savings in Texas, $250 million of retirement riches from trusting senior citizens in the Lone Star State and beyond. The jig caught up just before a flight to Saudi Arabia, the long arm of the law lassoing one lowlife and sending his sorry sass to the slammer, the DA says. The razzle-dazzle ripoff roped old folks into forking over their financials because pros and cons told them to. Chain of Ghouls, gracing El Chapo, the day Sean Penn met El Chapo in a secret session in the mountains of Mexico. The three-time Oscar winner on assignment for Rolling Stone magazine hung out with the infamous drug kingpin for 7 hours, but then agreed to submit written questions to Shorty for publication, People Reports. And get this, Rolling Stone agreed to give Chapo final editorial approval. What did they think this was, Newsmax? 3 months later, El Zapo was captured by federales. And that's what's happening. I'm Grant Marshall, 2020 News.
1: Thunderstorms and heavy Thursday afternoon and then again Friday, currently 76 degrees in Miami. Here is your Atmos weather report for Tuesday, the 29th day of September. I'm Charles Dixon for Atmos Weather on WRMI. Cloudy in Miami, and good morning to listeners in Houston, mostly clear, 81 degree temperatures for you, 58 and clear in Detroit, mostly cloudy, currently 57 in New York City, in Los Angeles, clear, 65 degree temperatures for you. Finally, the Music City forecast for Nashville, Tennessee, mostly clear and 61 degree temps for you. In Miami, getting down to 76 overnight tonight. Wednesday's high will be in the lower 80s, couple of thunderstorms. Temperatures in the mid 80s on Thursday. For Atmos Weather, I'm Charles Dixon. Have a wonderful morning.
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2: Hi, Jeff Lawrence again for ICOM America, ham radio. It's supposed to be fun, right? Well, now I've figured out how to make it really fun. Recently, I've really gotten into POTA, Parks on the Air. Oh, it's a ball to do. And it's usually done with QRP, which is really low wattage. Rhea was telling me, yeah, it's a bit of a challenge, but that's what's fun about it. POTA, Parks on the Air, or SOTA, Summits on the Air. This is a way for you to get out and enjoy the great outdoors and still bring your ham radio with you. So I got intrigued and went ahead and purchased one myself. I went ahead and picked up an IC705. This little rig is absolutely cool as anything. And depending upon the band and your mode, it'll go up to 10 watts output wherever you happen to be. And that's with a simple little battery. It'll run 80 meters all the way up to the VH and UHF frequencies. It's incredible. 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

0: terrorist attacks of September 11th, 2001 are now 20 years in the past. But even if you were just a child at the time, you still remember that day well.
1: Words simply cannot express the shock and the revulsion we all feel over what took place in this nation on Tuesday morning. September 11 will go down in our history as a day to remember.
0: Just 3 days after the terrorist attacks, Billy Graham shared with the nation words of hope.
1: We come together today to reaffirm our conviction that God cares for us, whatever our ethnic, religious, or political background may be. The Bible says that He's the God of all comfort, who comforts us in our troubles.
0: You can experience that comfort when you have a relationship with Jesus Christ. 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

0: Hi, Jeff Lawrence, KB4RIZ for ICOM America. 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Even FT8. 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

0: folks, I want to talk to you for just a minute about the Maine Trading Company. 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

0: Yeah, hold on. Let me check that. No, that's my boss's number. I'll call him later. Okay, I need the sales figures for the last quarter.
1: Sure.
0: Oh, I'm sorry. That's my pager. It's my boss again.
2: Is your life busy? Full of deadlines?
0: Don't worry. I'll call him later. Go on.
1: Should I come back?
0: Cell phone. No, it's my boss. No. Go ahead.
1: Sales for the last quarter were...
3: You've got mail.
0: Hold on. Oh, it's my boss.
2: God told us in the Bible to be still and know that I am God. Putting Him first will put the rest of your day in perspective. Have you taken time today to be still, to be quiet before God?
4: Frank.
0: Oh, Mr. Johnson. Sorry I didn't return your calls. I've just been working on that deadline.
4: I've been trying to tell you. I don't need that report until next week.
0: Oh.
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0: 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I'd like to put all my local repeaters in, but my goodness, that's such a task. You know, you got to enter this and then hit enter, and then you got to, you know what I'm talking about on an HT. 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

0: Hi, this is Jim Edwards with a message of hope and strength from the book of 2 Corinthians, chapter 12. But he said to me, "My grace is sufficient for you, for my power is made perfect in weakness. Therefore, I will boast all the more gladly of my weaknesses, so that the power of Christ may rest upon me. For the sake of Christ, then, I am content with weaknesses, insults, hardships, persecutions, and calamities. For when I am weak, then I am strong."
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0: have heard of the passing of General Manager Ted Randall. Ted was an inspiration to all of us who are involved in this project. Ted will sorely be missed, but the question of WRMI Legend's future has come up. The WRMI staff and transmitters in Okeechobee, Florida will of course remain, and our plan is to stay the course and to keep the music, fun, personality, and the good news of Jesus Christ alive on shortwave in the future. The WRMI Legends project is indeed unique, but now we would like to ask a special financial favor. 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

0: America South Park, plus A Fish Called Launder, and Rolling Stone Gathers No Moss. I'm Grant Marshall, 2020 news, real stories, real fun. Cartoon Cartography. South Park's going south literally. The satirical smash has renamed Season 29 South America, spoofing President Trump's push to plant America on geographic names like the Gulf of Mexico and Lake Ontario. Creators Trey Parker and Matt Stone cracked. Inspired by the bravery and patriotism of Apple and Google, they're making the switch. The new season premiered September 16th. Apparently even cartoons now need cartographers. The Betis Generation, American Heed. The Great Gray Grift has grabbed a fort worth of life savings in Texas, $250 million of retirement riches from trusting senior citizens in the Lone Star State and beyond. The jig caught up just before a flight to Saudi Arabia, the long arm of the law lassoing one lowlife and sending his sorry sass to the slammer, the DA says. The razzle-dazzle ripoff roped old folks into forking over their financials because pros and cons told them to. Chain of Ghouls, gracing El Chapo, the day Sean Penn met El Chapo in a secret session in the mountains of Mexico. The three-time Oscar winner on assignment for Rolling Stone magazine hung out with the infamous drug kingpin for 7 hours, but then agreed to submit written questions to Shorty for publication, People Reports. And get this, Rolling Stone agreed to give Chapo final editorial approval. What did they think this was, Newsmax? 3 months later, El Zapo was captured by federales. And that's what's happening. I'm Grant Marshall, 2020 News.
1: Thunderstorms this heavy Thursday afternoon and then again Friday, currently 81 degrees in Miami. Here's your Atmos Weather Report for Tuesday, the 29th day of September. I'm Erica Walters for Atmos Weather on WRMI. Mostly cloudy in Miami, and good morning to listeners in Houston. Partly cloudy, 79 degree temperatures for you. 54 and clear in Detroit. Partly cloudy, currently 59 in New York City. In Los Angeles, clear, 64 degree temperatures for you. Finally, the Music City, forecast for Nashville, Tennessee, clear and 60 degree temps for you. In Miami, getting down to 76 overnight tonight, Wednesday's high will be in the lower 80s, couple of thunderstorms. Temperatures in the mid 80s on Thursday. For Atmos Weather, I'm Erica Walters. 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
4: 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Some things never change. We're still playing. Here's another instant request.

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0: But then there's your decision about Jesus Christ. Now that's a decision with eternal consequences. And if you're waiting for a better time to begin a relationship with God, Billy Graham says, there's no time like the present.
4: Now is the accepted time. Today is the day of salvation. There's no promise tomorrow. There's no promise in the Bible that you'll be alive tomorrow. It's today, now, now, now, now, all the way through the Bible. This may be the last opportunity that you'll ever have to make certain of your own personal relationship to God. Put Christ on the throne of your heart and your mind and your soul.
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CHATT

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You know, it's a name known for high-quality antenna solutions for DXing pretty much anywhere you happen to be. The original Shooting Star is the premier Horizon ultralight antenna that covers the popular HF bands, all of them really, but with a real difference. These long-distance ground-mounted antennas require no ground radials, no tower, no rotor. These are ready for parks on the air or any field day setup that you happen to have. They're ready to transport in their optional carry bag, and with the optional quadrupod travel stand, you don't even have to mount it anywhere. You can set it up and be on the air in less than 12 minutes. I've done it. And all Horizon Ultralight antennas are pre-assembled and tuned at the factory right here in the USA. Really, the most convenient and lightweight way to set up and go pretty much anywhere. Parks on the air, summits on the air, permanent or travel, these Horizon Shooting Star antennas are ready for you to get from right directly from the source or from chatradio.com. Fort Payne, Alabama is where they make them. And, oh, 6 meters is coming back, and there's a Horizon antenna for that called the Sixer. It's the magic band at 50 to 54 kilohertz and nearly a flat SWR all across the board. All Horizon antennas feature optional travel bags and that quadrupod travel stand ready to ship worldwide. Here's the website. It is horizonantennas.net. Don't forget to put that S on the end of it. 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

0: 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There's nothing we can do about it. I want everyone in the hot zone out. Fire, police, everyone. Do we have all the houses evacuated?
1: Just about, sir.
0: Just about?
1: Well, there are a couple houses where the people look really comfortable. I hated to bother them.
0: What?
1: Well, one house was getting ready to have dinner. You know how rude it is to be interrupted during dinner.
2: The Bible says that there will come a time when people who do not believe in Jesus will stand before God and face an eternity in hell.
0: Look, that tanker is going to explode. 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
1: Oh, can't we send someone else? I feel really awkward telling people, get out now before your house explodes. I mean, who's going to believe that?
2: Because Jesus died for us, we can escape an eternal punishment in hell by having faith in Him. If you're not telling others about this good news, what excuses are you using? Another message from Lifeline Productions, located on the web at lifelinepro.com.
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0: 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Like this instant request.

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0: Hi, this is Jim Edwards with Thoughts on Salvation from Hebrews chapter 3, verse 7. Wherefore, as the Holy Ghost saith, today, if ye will hear his voice, harden not your hearts, as in the provocation, in the day of temptation, in the wilderness.
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you feel if some evening you turned on WRMI Legends on 5050 or 94.55 and we weren't there? 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But it does take some money to keep things running. 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

0: Metallica South Park, plus A Fish Called Launder, and Rolling Stone Gathers No Moss. I'm Grant Marshall, 2020 news, real stories, real fun. Cartoon Cartography. South Park's going south literally. The satirical smash has renamed Season 29 South America, spoofing President Trump's push to plant America on geographic names like the Gulf of Mexico and Lake Ontario. Creators Trey Parker and Matt Stone crack. Inspired by the bravery and patriotism of Apple and Google, they're making the switch. The new season premiered September 16th. Apparently even cartoons now need cartographers. The Betis Generation, American Heed. The Great Grey Grift has grabbed a fort worth of life savings in Texas, $250 million of retirement riches from trusting senior citizens in the Lone Star State and beyond. The jig caught up just before a flight to Saudi Arabia, the long arm of the law lassoing one lowlife and sending his sorry sass to the slammer, the DA says. The razzle-dazzle ripoff roped old folks into forking over their financials because pros and cons told them to. Chain of Ghouls, gracing El Chapo, the day Sean Penn met El Chapo in a secret session in the mountains of Mexico. The three-time Oscar winner on assignment for Rolling Stone magazine hung out with the infamous drug kingpin for 7 hours, but then agreed to submit written questions to Shorty for publication, People Reports. And get this, Rolling Stone agreed to give Chapo final editorial approval. What did they think this was, Newsmax? 3 months later, El Zapo was captured by federales. And that's what's happening. I'm Grant Marshall, 2020 News.
1: Thunderstorms, some heavy Thursday afternoon and then again Friday, currently 80 degrees in Miami. Here is your Atmos weather report for Tuesday, the 29th day of September. I'm Charles Dixon for Atmos weather on WRMI. Mostly cloudy in Miami, and good morning to listeners in Houston, mostly clear, 80 degree temperatures for you. 55 and clear in Detroit. Mostly clear, currently 59 in New York City. In Los Angeles, clear, 63 degree temperatures for you. Finally, the Music City forecast for Nashville, Tennessee, clear and 57 degree temps for you. In Miami, getting down to 76 overnight tonight. Wednesday's high will be in the lower 80s, couple of thunderstorms. Temperatures in the mid 80s on Thursday. For Atmos Weather, I'm Charles Dixon. Have a wonderful morning.
2: 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Even FT8. 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
1: 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We're the Billy Graham Evangelistic Association.
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1: Thunderstorms and heavy Thursday afternoon and then again Friday, currently 80 degrees in Miami. Here's your Atmos Weather Report for Tuesday, the 29th day of September. I'm Erica Walters for Atmos Weather on WRMI. Mostly cloudy in Miami, and good morning to listeners in Houston. Mostly clear, 79 degree temperatures for you. 53 and clear in Detroit. Partly cloudy, currently 59 in New York City. In Los Angeles, clear, 62 degree temperatures for you. Finally, the Music City, forecast for Nashville, Tennessee, clear and 56 degree temps for you. In Miami, getting down to 76 overnight tonight, Wednesday's high will be in the upper 80s, a thunderstorm.

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1: 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I'd like to put all my local repeaters in, but my goodness, that's such a task. You know, you got to enter this and then hit enter. 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

0: Hi, this is Jim Edwards with a message about strength from the book of Isaiah. 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They shall mount up with wings like eagles. 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They shall walk and not be faint.
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0: America South Park, plus A Fish Called Launder, and Rolling Stone Gathers No Moss. I'm Grant Marshall, 2020 news, real stories, real fun. Cartoon Cartography. South Park's going south literally. The satirical smash has renamed Season 29 South America, spoofing President Trump's push to plant America on geographic names like the Gulf of Mexico and Lake Ontario. Creators Trey Parker and Matt Stone crack. Inspired by the bravery and patriotism of Apple and Google, they're making the switch. The new season premiered September 16th. Apparently even cartoons now need cartographers. The Betis Generation, American Heed. The Great Grey Grift has grabbed a fort worth of life savings in Texas, $250 million of retirement riches from trusting senior citizens in the Lone Star State and beyond. The jig caught up just before a flight to Saudi Arabia, the long arm of the law lassoing one lowlife and sending his sorry sass to the slammer, the DA says. The razzle-dazzle ripoff roped old folks into forking over their financials because pros and cons told them to. Chain of Ghouls, gracing El Chapo, the day Sean Penn met El Chapo in a secret session in the mountains of Mexico. The three-time Oscar winner on assignment for Rolling Stone magazine hung out with the infamous drug kingpin for 7 hours, but then agreed to submit written questions to Shorty for publication, People Reports. And get this, Rolling Stone agreed to give Chapo final editorial approval. What did they think this was, Newsmax? 3 months later, El Zapo was captured by federales. And that's what's happening. I'm Grant Marshall, 2020 News.
1: Thunderstorms this heavy Thursday afternoon and then again Friday, currently 80 degrees in Miami. Here's your Atmos weather report for Tuesday, the 29th day of September. I'm Erica Walters for Atmos Weather on WRMI. Mostly cloudy in Miami, and good morning to listeners in Houston, mostly clear, 79 degree temperatures for you. 53 and clear in Detroit. Partly cloudy, currently 59 in New York City. In Los Angeles, clear, 62 degree temperatures for you. Finally, the Music City, forecast for Nashville, Tennessee, clear and 56 degree temps for you. In Miami, getting down to 76 overnight tonight, Wednesday's high will be in the upper 80s, a thunderstorm around in the afternoon. Temperatures in the mid 80s on Thursday. For Atmos Weather, I'm Erica Walters. Have a great morning.
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0: The world is full of wandering souls. No, we're not talking about ghost stories that people share around the campfire. We mean the souls of real people trying to figure out their place in this world. That may seem like a mystery, but Billy Graham says the Bible makes it very clear.
1: Our life here on earth is for the purpose of glorifying God. Our life has the character of a divine education, and all education has two principal aims: to mold character and to fit us to serve our fellow man and the community of which we are members. This gives reason for our existence. The world exists not so much for our enjoyment as for the development of our spiritual life, which was made and formed in the image of Christ.
0: 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It's from the Billy Graham Evangelistic Association.

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navigating through a sea of screamers and dreamers, preachers and politicians. You found a place on shortwave with good music and the good news of Jesus Christ. From the United States of America, this is WRMI Legends.

It's a name known for high-quality antenna solutions for DXing pretty much anywhere you happen to be. The original Shooting Star is the premier Horizon ultralight antenna that covers the popular HF bands, all of them really, but with a real difference. These long-distance ground-mounted antennas require no ground radials, no tower, no rotor. These are ready for parks on the air or any field day setup that you happen to have. They're ready to transport in their optional carry bag, and with the optional quadrupod travel stand, you don't even have to mount it anywhere. You can set it up and be on the air in less than 12 minutes. I've done it. And all Horizon Ultralight antennas are pre-assembled and tuned at the factory right here in the USA. Really, the most convenient and lightweight way to set up and go pretty much anywhere. Parks on the air, summits on the air, permanent or travel, these Horizon Shooting Star antennas are ready for you to get from right directly from the source or from chatradio.com. Fort Payne, Alabama is where they make them. And, 6 meters is coming back, and there's a Horizon antenna for that called the Sixer. It's the magic band at 50 to 54 kilohertz and nearly a flat SW. WR all across the board. All Horizon antennas feature optional travel bags and that quadrupod travel stand ready to ship worldwide. Here's the website. 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

0: 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Please change your course 15 degrees to the south to avoid a collision.
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0: Hi, this is Jim Edwards with Thoughts on Salvation from 1 Chronicles chapter 16, 35. And say ye, save us, O God of our salvation, and gather us together, and deliver us from the heathen, that we may give thanks to thy holy name, and glory is thy praise.
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0: America South Park, plus A Fish Called Launder, and Rolling Stone Gathers No Moss. I'm Grant Marshall, 2020 News. Real news, real stories, real fun. Cartoon Cartography. South Park's going south, literally. The satirical smash has renamed Season 29 South America, spoofing President Trump's push to plant America on geographic names like the Gulf of Mexico and Lake Ontario. Creators Trey Parker and Matt Stone cracked. Inspired by the bravery and patriotism of Apple and Google, they're making the switch. The new season premiered September 16th. Apparently, even cartoons now need cartographers. The Betis Generation, American Heed. The Great Gray Grift has grabbed a fort worth of life savings in Texas, $250 million of retirement riches from trusting senior citizens in the Lone Star State and beyond. The jig caught up just before a flight to Saudi Arabia, the long arm of the law lassoing one lowlife and sending his sorry sass to the slammer, the DA says. The razzle-dazzle ripoff roped old folks into forking over their financials because pros and cons told them to. Chain of Ghouls, gracing El Chapo, the day Sean Penn met El Chapo in a secret session in the mountains of Mexico. The three-time Oscar winner on assignment for Rolling Stone magazine hung out with the infamous drug kingpin for 7 hours, but then agreed to submit written questions to Shorty for publication, People Reports. And get this, Rolling Stone agreed to give Chapo final editorial approval. What did they think this was, Newsmax? 3 months later, El Zapo was captured by federales. And that's what's happening. I'm Grant Marshall, 2020 News.
1: Thunderstorms, some heavy, Thursday afternoon and then again Friday, currently 79 degrees in Miami. Here is your Atmos weather report for Tuesday, the 29th day of September. I'm Charles Dixon for Atmos Weather on WRMI. Cloudy in Miami, and good morning to listeners in Houston, mostly clear, 78 degree temperatures for you. 53 and clear in Detroit, mostly cloudy, currently 59 in New York City. In Los Angeles, clear, 64 degree temperatures for you. Finally, the Music City forecast for Nashville, Tennessee, clear and 55 degree temps for you. In Miami, getting down to 76 overnight tonight. Wednesday's high will be in the upper 80s, a thunderstorm around in the afternoon. Temperatures in the mid-80s on Thursday. 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
3: 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Some things never change. We're still playing them. Here's another instant request.

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Folks, I want to talk to you for just a minute about the Maine Trading Company. The proprietor, Richard Lenore. 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I mean, it's all up here. 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The Maine Trading Company in Paris, Texas. That's where you need to go. WRMI, the legends.

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0: 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I'd like to put all my local repeaters in, but my goodness, that's such a task. You know, you got to enter this and then hit enter, and then you got to, you know what I'm talking about on an HT? Doesn't matter what kind it is. 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Here they have
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0: 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Hey, we ain't mad at you. 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
1: Good morning. Welcome to the Church of. May I help you?
2: Yes. What exactly is the name of your church?
1: Whatever you want it to be.
2: You're just the Church of blank?
1: Yes. Names with words like the cross or God offend people. You'll find our beliefs are very tolerant. In fact, we've removed everything from the Bible that might be offensive. See?
2: This pamphlet is your Bible? Did you keep anything?
1: Oh, yes. Love one another. God is love. The seven suggestions.
2: You

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0: 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Pick the one you want and we'll play it as soon as we can. Like this instant request.

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0: 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ICOM, Yaesu, National, Texon, Samsung, Grundig and Gunset, Hallicrafters, Drake, Sanjian and Hammerland, Panasonic and Sony. It doesn't matter what you're listening on. We're just glad you're here. 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
1: America South Park, plus A Fish Called Launder, and Rolling Stone Gathers No Moss. I'm Grant Marshall, 2020 news, real stories, real fun. Cartoon cartography. South Park's going south literally. The satirical smash has renamed Season 29 South America, spoofing President Trump's push to plant America on geographic names like the Gulf of Mexico and Lake Ontario. Creators Trey Parker and Matt Stone cracked. Inspired by the bravery and patriotism of Apple and Google, they're making the switch. The new season premiered September 16th. Apparently even cartoons now need cartographers. The Betis Generation, American Heed. The Great Grey Grift has grabbed a fort worth of life savings in Texas, $250 million of retirement riches from trusting senior citizens in the Lone Star State and beyond. The jig caught up just before a flight to Saudi Arabia, the long arm of the law lassoing one lowlife and sending his sorry sass to the slammer, the DA says. The razzle-dazzle ripoff roped old folks into forking over their financials because pros and cons told them to. Chain of Ghouls, gracing El Chapo, the day Sean Penn met El Chapo in a secret session in the mountains of Mexico. The three-time Oscar winner on assignment for Rolling Stone magazine hung out with the infamous drug kingpin for 7 hours, but then agreed to submit written questions to Shorty for publication, People Reports. And get this, Rolling Stone agreed to give Chapo final editorial approval. What did they think this was, Newsmax? 3 months later, El Zapo was captured by federales. And that's what's happening. I'm Grant Marshall, 2020 News.
2: Thunderstorms as heavy Thursday afternoon and then again Friday, currently 80 degrees in Miami. Here's your Atmos weather report for Tuesday, the 29th day of September. I'm Erica Walters for Atmos Weather on WRMI. Cloudy in Miami and good morning to listeners in Houston, mostly clear, 78 degree temperatures for you. 51 and clear in Detroit. Mostly cloudy, currently 59 in New York City. In Los Angeles, clear, 64 degree temperatures for you. Finally, the Music City, forecast for Nashville, Tennessee, clear and 54 degree temps for you. In Miami, getting down to 76 overnight tonight, Wednesday's high will be in the upper 80s, a thunderstorm around in the afternoon. Temperatures in the mid 80s on Thursday. For Atmos Weather, I'm Erica Walters. Have a wonderful morning.
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0: There's no doubt. Christmas can be a busy time of year. But we need to ask ourselves, are we getting so caught up in the preparations that we miss out on the joy and hope that the holiday is all about?
1: You cannot have a Merry Christmas or a Happy New Year when you have become a slave to passions and vices that hound you. These things, materialism, money, and pleasure, all are crowding Christ out of Christmas for multitudes. They have no time to consider the message of the baby of Bethlehem.
0: Billy Graham.
1: Christmas should be a time of renewed hope. Hope in Jesus Christ. Hope that God is still in the shadows of history. Christmas is a reminder from God Himself that we are not alone. The angel said His name shall be called Emmanuel. That means God with us.
0: We can help you discover how to rekindle that hope in your life. 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Merry Christmas from the Billy Graham Evangelistic Association.
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You know, it's a name known for high-quality antenna solutions for DXing pretty much anywhere you happen to be. The original Shooting Star is the premier Horizon ultralight antenna that covers the popular HF bands, all of them really, but with a real difference. These long-distance ground-mounted antennas require no ground radials, no tower, no rotor. These are ready for parks on the air or any field day setup that you happen to have. They're ready to transport in their optional carry bag, and with the optional quadrupod travel stand, you don't even have to mount it anywhere. You can set it up and be on the air in less than 12 minutes. I've done it. And all Horizon Ultralight antennas are pre-assembled and tuned at the factory right here in the USA. Really, the most convenient and lightweight way to set up and go pretty much anywhere. Parks on the air, summits on the air, permanent or travel, these Horizon Shooting Star antennas are ready for you to get from right directly from the source or from chatradio.com. Fort Payne, Alabama is where they make them. And, oh, 6 meters is coming back, and there's a Horizon antenna for that called the Sixer. It's the magic band at 50 to 54 kilohertz and nearly a flat SW. You are all across the board. All Horizon antennas feature optional travel bags and that quadrupod travel stand ready to ship worldwide. 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

thunderstorms some heavy Thursday afternoon and then again Friday, currently 81 degrees in Miami. Here is your Atmos weather report for Tuesday, the 29th day of September. I'm Charles Dixon for Atmos Weather on WRMI. Mostly cloudy in Miami, and good morning to listeners in Houston. Cloudy, 79 degree temperatures for you. 50 and mostly cloudy in Detroit. Mostly cloudy, currently 60 in New York City. In Los Angeles, clear, 62 degree temperatures for you. Finally, the Music City. Forecast for Nashville, Tennessee, clear and 53 degree temps for you. In Miami, getting down to 76 overnight tonight. Wednesday's high will be in the upper 80s. A thunderstorm around in the afternoon. Temperatures in the mid 80s on Thursday. For Atmos Weather, I'm Charles Dixon. Have a wonderful day.

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3: Mr. Smith?
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5: 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Another message from Lifeline Productions, the comic strip of radio, at lifelinepro.com.
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0: Hi, this is Jim Edwards with a message about hope and strength from the book of 1 Corinthians. No temptation has overtaken you that's not common to man. God is faithful, and he will not let you be tempted beyond your ability. But with the temptation, he'll also provide the way of escape, that you may be able to endure it.
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0: America South Park, plus A Fish Called Launder, and Rolling Stone Gathers No Moss. I'm Grant Marshall, 2020 news, real stories, real fun. Cartoon Cartography. South Park's going south, literally. The satirical smash has renamed Season 29 South America, spoofing President Trump's push to plant America on geographic names like the Gulf of Mexico and Lake Ontario. Creators Trey Parker and Matt Stone cracked. Inspired by the bravery and patriotism of Apple and Google, they're making the switch. The new season premiered September 16th. Apparently, even cartoons now need cartographers. The Betis Generation, American Heed. The great gray grift has grabbed a fort worth of life savings in Texas, $250 million of retirement riches from trusting senior citizens in the Lone Star State and beyond. The jig caught up just before a flight to Saudi Arabia, the long arm of the law lassoing one lowlife and sending his sorry sass to the slammer, the DA says. The razzle-dazzle ripoff roped old folks into forking over their financials because pros and cons told them to. Chain of Ghouls, gracing El Chapo, the day Sean Penn met El Chapo in a secret session in the mountains of Mexico. The three-time Oscar winner on assignment for Rolling Stone magazine hung out with the infamous drug kingpin for 7 hours, but then agreed to submit written questions to Shorty for publication, People Reports. And get this, Rolling Stone agreed to give Chapo final editorial approval. What did they think this was, Newsmax? 3 months later, El Zapo was captured by federales. And that's what's happening. I'm Grant Marshall, 2020 News.
1: Thunderstorms, some heavy Thursday afternoon and then again Friday, currently 81 degrees in Miami. Here is your Atmos weather report for Tuesday, the 29th day of September. I'm Charles Dixon for Atmos weather on WRMI. Mostly cloudy in Miami, and good morning to listeners in Houston. Cloudy, 79 degree temperatures for you. 50 and mostly cloudy in Detroit. Mostly cloudy, currently 60 in New York City. In Los Angeles, clear, 62 degree temperatures for you. Finally, the Music City. Forecast for Nashville, Tennessee, clear and 53 degree temps for you. In Miami, getting down to 76 overnight tonight. Wednesday's high will be in the upper 80s. A thunderstorm around in the afternoon. Temperatures in the mid 80s on Thursday. For Atmos weather, I'm Charles Dixon. Have a wonderful morning.
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0: 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It drives me crazy. 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
2: 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Billy Graham.
3: 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We treat the symptoms, but we don't treat the root.
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0: Folks, I want to talk to you for just a minute about the Maine Trading Company. 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

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I'd like to put all my local repeaters in, but my goodness, that's such a task. You know, you got to enter this and then hit enter, and then you got to, you know what I'm talking about on an HT. 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

0: Diana Carl's
1: Patricia. Away. Patricia.
2: What?
1: I've been meaning to tell you something.
2: What?
1: It's nothing big. I forgot to sign out when I left the military.
2: You're a deserter?
1: That's the technical term for it, but it's really just a misunderstanding. I do.
2: You're telling me now?
1: Well, I wanted you to know before we got married.
2: You're a criminal?
1: I'm not a real criminal.
0: And do you, Patricia?
1: We'll just need to move every few years.
2: Why haven't you cleared this up with the authorities?
1: Well, it's not like I ran away. I just needed my space. I mean, there's nothing wrong with what I've done.
0: Do you part?
1: Dear, it's your turn to say I do. Dear?
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0: Hi, this is Jim Edwards with thoughts on assurance from the book of Job, chapter 19, verse 25. For I know that my Redeemer lives, and he shall stand at last on the earth. And after my skin is destroyed, this I know, that in my flesh I shall see God, whom I shall see for myself, and my eyes shall behold, and not another. How my heart yearns within me.
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0: to South Park, plus A Fish Called Launder, and Rolling Stone Gathers No Moss. I'm Grant Marshall, 2020 news, real stories, real fun. Cartoon Cartography. South Park's going south literally. The satirical smash has renamed Season 29 South America, spoofing President Trump's push to plant America on geographic names like the Gulf of Mexico and Lake Ontario. Creators Trey Parker and Matt Stone cracked. Inspired by the bravery and patriotism of Apple and Google, they're making the switch. The new season premiered September 16th. Apparently even cartoons now need cartographers. The Betis Generation, American Heed. The Great Grey Grift has grabbed a fort worth of life savings in Texas, $250 million of retirement riches from trusting senior citizens in the Lone Star State and beyond. The jig caught up just before a flight to Saudi Arabia, the long arm of the law lassoing one lowlife and sending his sorry sass to the slammer, the DA says. The razzle-dazzle ripoff roped old folks into forking over their financials because pros and cons told them to. Chain of Ghouls, gracing El Chapo, the day Sean Penn met El Chapo in a secret session in the mountains of Mexico. The three-time Oscar winner on assignment for Rolling Stone magazine hung out with the infamous drug kingpin for 7 hours, but then agreed to submit written questions to Shorty for publication, People Reports. And get this, Rolling Stone agreed to give Chapo final editorial approval. What did they think this was, Newsmax? 3 months later, El Zapo was captured by federales. And that's what's happening. I'm Grant Marshall, 2020 News.
1: Thunderstorms this heavy Thursday afternoon and then again Friday, currently 80 degrees in Miami. Here's your Atmos weather report for Tuesday, the 29th day of September. I'm Erica Walters for Atmos Weather on WRMI. Cloudy in Miami and good morning to listeners in Houston, mostly cloudy, 79 degree temperatures for you. 51 and fog in Detroit. Partly sunny, currently 61 in New York City. In Los Angeles, clear, 62 degree temperatures for you. Finally, the Music City, forecast for Nashville, Tennessee, sunny and 54 degree temps for you. In Miami, getting down to 76 overnight tonight, Wednesday's high will be in the upper 80s, a thunderstorm around in the afternoon. Temperatures in the mid 80s on Thursday. For Atmos Weather, I'm Erica Walters. 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

0: 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But there's something else you need to know as you begin a relationship with Jesus Christ.
1: 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He takes over the control of your life. He dominates your thinking processes, the things you read, the things you watch. Christ has a voice in, and He has the decisive voice. And you discipline your minds for study and reading and learning about Him.
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2: 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We'd kind of like to think we had something to do with that. 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

You know, it's a name known for high-quality antenna solutions for DXing pretty much anywhere you happen to be. The original Shooting Star is the premier Horizon ultralight antenna that covers the popular HF bands, all of them really, but with a real difference. These long-distance ground-mounted antennas require no ground radials, no tower, no rotor. These are ready for parks on the air or any field day setup that you happen to have. They're ready to transport in their optional carry bag, and with the optional quadrupod travel stand, you don't even have to mount it anywhere. You can set it up and be on the air in less than 12 minutes. I've done it. And all Horizon Ultralight antennas are pre-assembled and tuned at the factory right here in the USA. Really, the most convenient and lightweight way to set up and go pretty much anywhere. 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Fort Payne, Alabama is where they make them. And, oh, 6 meters is coming back, and there's a Horizon antenna for that called the Sixer. It's the magic band at 50 to 54 kilohertz and nearly a flat SW. You are all across the board. All Horizon antennas feature optional travel bags and that quadrupod travel stand ready to ship worldwide. Here's the website. It is horizonantennas.net. 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ICOM, Yaesu, National, Texon, Samsung, Grundig and Gunset, Hallicrafters, Drake, Sanjian and Hammerland, Panasonic and Sony. It doesn't matter what you're listening on. We're just glad you're here. 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
1: Three letters, starts with C, bovine.
2: Cow.
1: Oh, yeah, that fits.
2: You know, Bob, there's something missing in my life. I don't know what it is. I have everything I need, but yet there's something missing.
1: Mm-hmm. How about five letters, starts with J, savior of the world.
2: Jesus.
1: Oh, thanks.
2: I feel so helpless. There's no one to talk to who has the answers. I just wish there was a way I could reach out to someone who could help.
1: Six letters, starts with P and ends with R, petitioning God.
2: Prayer. I don't know. Maybe there's some place I could go to, people I could talk to.
1: Ends with H, place of worship?
2: That's easy. 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
1: Oh, right.
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1: Holy book, starts with B?
2: Bible. Come on, man, think.
1: Oh, yeah. So obvious. You sure know the answers.
3: 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Another message from Lifeline Productions, located on the web at lifelinepro.com.

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0: Hi, this is Jim Edwards with Thoughts on Pride from Proverbs chapter 11, verse 2. 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

0: Orca South Park, plus A Fish Called Launder, and Rolling Stone Gathers No Moss. I'm Grant Marshall, 2020 News. Real news, real stories, real fun. Cartoon Cartography. South Park's going south, literally. The satirical smash has renamed Season 29 South America, spoofing President Trump's push to plant America on geographic names like the Gulf of Mexico and Lake Ontario. Creators Trey Parker and Matt Stone crack. Inspired by the bravery and patriotism of Apple and Google, they're making the switch. The new season premiered September 16th. Apparently, even cartoons now need cartographers. The Betis Generation, American Heed. The Great Grey Grift has grabbed a fort worth of life savings in Texas, $250 million of retirement riches from trusting senior citizens in the Lone Star State and beyond. The jig gone up just before a flight to Saudi Arabia, the long arm of the law lassoing one lowlife and sending his sorry sass to the slammer, the DA says. The razzle dazzle ripoff roped old folks into forking over their financials because pros and cons told them to. Chain of Ghouls, gracing El Chapo, the day Sean Penn met El Chapo in a secret session in the mountains of Mexico. The three-time Oscar winner on assignment for Rolling Stone magazine hung out with the infamous drug kingpin for 7 hours, but then agreed to submit written questions to Shorty for publication, People Reports. And get this, Rolling Stone agreed to give Chapo final editorial approval. What did they think this was, Newsmax? 3 months later, El Zapo was captured by federales. And that's what's happening. I'm Grant Marshall, 2020 News.
1: Thunderstorms, some heavy, Thursday afternoon and then again Friday, currently 82 degrees in Miami. Here is your Atmos weather report for Tuesday, the 29th day of September. I'm Charles Dixon for Atmos weather on WRMI. Mostly cloudy in Miami, and good morning to listeners in Houston, mostly sunny, 79 degree temperatures for you. 60 and fog in Detroit. Cloudy, currently 63 in New York City. In Los Angeles, clear, 64 degree temperatures for you. Finally, the Music City forecast for Nashville, Tennessee, sunny and 61 degree temps for you. In Miami, getting down to 76 overnight tonight. Wednesday's high will be in the upper 80s, a thunderstorm around in the afternoon. Temperatures in the mid 80s on Thursday. For Atmos Weather, I'm Charles Dixon. Have a wonderful morning.
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3: I want to talk to you for just a minute about the main trading company. 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
2: Some things never change. We're still playing them. Here's another instant request.

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2: 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That's 888-388-2683. We're the Billy Graham Evangelistic Association.

0: 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I'd like to put all my local repeaters in, but my goodness, that's such a task. 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
1: Thunderstorms then heavy Thursday afternoon and then again Friday, currently 82 degrees in Miami. Here's your Atmos weather report for Tuesday, the 29th day of September. I'm Erica Walters for Atmos Weather on WRMI. Cloudy in Miami and good morning to listeners in Houston. Sunny, 82 degree temperatures for you. 67 and mostly sunny in Detroit. Mostly cloudy, currently 64 in New York City. In Los Angeles, sunny, 66 degree temperatures for you. Finally, the Music City, forecast for Nashville, Tennessee, sunny and 65 degree temps for you. In Miami, getting down to 76 overnight tonight, Wednesday's high will be in the upper 80s, a thunderstorm around in the afternoon. Temperatures in the mid 80s on Thursday. For Atmos Weather, I'm Erica Walters. 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

0: ladies and gentlemen, WRMI Legends realizes that some of you folks do not have access to a computer, and you don't have access to getting online and sending emails. 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Our snail mail address is simple. It's Post Office Box 102, Lebanon, Tennessee, 37088. Let's do that again. Post Office Box 102, Lebanon, Tennessee, 37088. We'd love to hear from you. 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I love to get mail. I like to open the envelopes and read what you've got to say. 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And that is Post Office Box 102, Lebanon, Tennessee, 37088. 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
1: Decisions. Some decisions last 5 minutes.
3: Yeah, I'll have a scoop of the vanilla. No, chocolate. No, vanilla.
1: Some decisions last all night.
3: Yeah, I'll have the all-you-can-eat tamale platter with lots of hot sauce.
1: Some decisions last longer than we like.
3: Suntan lotion, what for? Oh, that's for wimps.
1: Some decisions last a lifetime.
3: Honey, honey, it's your turn. 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Honey.
1: Some decisions are eternal.
3: Oh, sure, I've thought a lot about Jesus, but frankly, I'm not ready to give my life to God.
1: And some decisions can't be made tomorrow. Jesus said, if you're not for me, you're against me. Where do you stand with him? Another message from Lifeline Productions, located on the web at lifelinepro.com.
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0: Hi, this is Jim Edwards with a message about strength from the book of Exodus, chapter 15. The Lord is my strength and my song, and he has become my salvation. This is my God, and I will praise him, my Father's God, and I will exalt him.
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3: Well, are the wildfires finally finished in North America, across Canada, and the United States? I think it's about time. I've had enough rain for a while. Jeff Parker with the Sanford Townsend Band and the smoke from a distant fire.

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0: America South Park, plus A Fish Called Launder, and Rolling Stone Gathers No Moss. I'm Grant Marshall, 2020 news, real stories, real fun. Cartoon Cartography. South Park's going south, literally. The satirical smash has renamed Season 29 South America, spoofing President Trump's push to plant America on geographic names like the Gulf of Mexico and Lake Ontario. Creators Trey Parker and Matt Stone cracked. Inspired by the bravery and patriotism of Apple and Google, they're making the switch. The new season premiered September 16th. Apparently, even cartoons now need cartographers. The Betis Generation, American Heed. The Great Gray Grift has grabbed a fort worth of life savings in Texas, $250 million of retirement riches from trusting senior citizens in the Lone Star State and beyond. The jig caught up just before a flight to Saudi Arabia, the long arm of the law lassoing one lowlife and sending his sorry sass to the slammer, the DA says. The razzle-dazzle ripoff roped old folks into forking over their financials because pros and cons told them to. Chain of Ghouls, gracing El Chapo, the day Sean Penn met El Chapo in a secret session in the mountains of Mexico. The three-time Oscar winner on assignment for Rolling Stone magazine hung out with the infamous drug kingpin for 7 hours, but then agreed to submit written questions to Shorty for publication, People Reports. And get this, Rolling Stone agreed to give Chapo final editorial approval. What did they think this was, Newsmax? 3 months later, El Zapo was captured by federales. And that's what's happening. I'm Grant Marshall, 2020 News.
1: Watch for a heavy thunderstorm tomorrow afternoon, and then again Thursday afternoon. Thunderstorms some heavy, Friday, currently 74 degrees in Miami. Here is your Atmos weather report for Tuesday, the 29th day of September. I'm Charles Dixon for Atmos weather on WRMI. Mostly cloudy in Miami, and good morning to listeners in Houston, mostly sunny, 88 degree temperatures for you. 74 and sunny in Detroit. Mostly cloudy, currently 65 in New York City. In Los Angeles, sunny, 70 degree temperatures for you. Finally, the Music City forecast for Nashville, Tennessee, sunny and 72 degree temps for you. In Miami, getting down to 74 overnight tonight. Wednesday's high will be in the upper 80s, a heavy thunderstorm in the afternoon. Temperatures in the mid 80s on Thursday. For Atmos weather, I'm Charles Dixon.
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1: No. I remember where it is. It's just past the rock that looks like a face.
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1: I'm pretty sure it's a rock.
0: Definitely a tree, and we just passed it.
2: 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But landmarks are only effective if they do not change. Billy Graham says there are spiritual landmarks that will never change.
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0: here at the International Airport, where Amazing Alan will have a tug-of-war with this 747 jumbo jet.
1: Guys, this rope's going to slip right through my hands.
0: Tie the rope around your waist, Alan.
1: Oh, good idea. So, why am I doing this?
0: To illustrate the effects of an unforgiving heart. The Bible says when you stand praying, if you hold anything against anyone, forgive him.
1: So, how does my holding onto this rope illustrate unforgiveness?
0: When we are unforgiving, we hold a grudge and are pulled through the muddy pit of anger, drug over the brutal pavement of bitterness, and tossed into the ravaging winds of revenge.
1: That doesn't sound good.
0: That's why the Bible says we should let go and forgive those who offend us. Okay, and action.
1: Somebody help me untie this knot. Woo! Guys, the jet is moving!
0: Just as Alan lost this tug of war, we lose when we don't let go of our desire for revenge. Are you willing to forgive?
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0: Hi, this is Jim Edwards with a Bible verse from the book of Isaiah, chapter 41. Fear not, for I am with you. Be not dismayed, for I am your God. I will strengthen you. I will help you. I will uphold you with my righteous right hand.
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0: Mexican Property Panic, plus Raiders of the Lost Bronze, and Bicycles Tilt for Shrew. I'm Grant Marshall, 2020 News. Real news, real stories, real fun. Villa La Violence. Paradise is popping in Corsica, where separatists sick of second home shoppers are sending a sizzling message with explosives. Vacation villas have been bombed and burned as militants battle outsiders buying up their Mediterranean mountain hideaway. Masked gunmen now warn tourists and property purchasers to stay home. So if you're hunting a sunny seaside steal in Corsica, apparently the open house may come with a closed casket clause. Ashes to avarice, dust to bust. Brazen bronze bandits are bringing new meaning to rest in pieces. Phoenix police say prowling pilferers plucked 17 bronze name plaques from a cemetery worth over 25 grand, then apparently graduated from graves to God, burglarizing a nearby church for bronze and copper, even swiping the doorknobs. Cops suspect they're melting the metal for money. Apparently these creeps have no sacred ground and no brass boundaries. Spree-wheeling psycho, Tour de Rance. Some mad woman in a Mercedes ragtop outside Orlando seemed to take a real dislike to a pair of bikes out for a hike. So the cyclists say the so-and-so suspect cursed and chased after them with her fancy ride, nearly nailing them, cops claim. When the popo pursued the purported piece of work, she fled home and reportedly resisted rounding up. Channel 6 Orlando reports she's been ordered to ride her broom to the big house for a 90-day run. And that's what's happening. I'm Grant Marshall, 2020 News.
1: Watch for a heavy thunderstorm tomorrow afternoon, and then again Thursday afternoon. Thunderstorms some heavy, Friday, currently 74 degrees in Miami. Here is your Atmos weather report for Tuesday, the 29th day of September. I'm Charles Dixon for Atmos weather on WRMI. Mostly cloudy in Miami, and good morning to listeners in Houston, mostly sunny, 88 degree temperatures for you. 74 and sunny in Detroit. Mostly cloudy, currently 65 in New York City. In Los Angeles, sunny 70 degree temperatures for you. Finally, the Music City forecast for Nashville, Tennessee, sunny and 72 degree temps for you. In Miami, getting down to 74 overnight tonight, Wednesday's high will be in the upper 80s, a heavy thunderstorm in the afternoon. Temperatures in the mid 80s on Thursday. For Atmos Weather, I'm Charles Dixon. 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
2: Hi, Jeff Lawrence again for ICOM America. Ham radio, it's supposed to be fun, right? Well, now I've figured out how to make it really fun. Recently, I've really gotten into POTA. Parks on the Air. Oh, it's a ball to do. And it's usually done with QRP, which is really low wattage. Rhea was telling me, yeah, it's a bit of a challenge, but that's what's fun about it. POTA, Parks on the Air, or SOTA, Summits on the Air. This is a way for you to get out and enjoy the great outdoors and still bring your ham radio with you. So I got intrigued and went ahead and purchased one myself. I went ahead and picked up an IC705. This little rig is absolutely cool as anything. 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And that's with a simple little battery. It'll run 80 meters all the way up to the VH and UHF frequencies. It's incredible. All modes too. 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

0: If you've struggled with loneliness, you're not alone. And that struggle can be especially bad this time of year. When you're lonely, you're often searching for something to fill a void in your life. Maybe that's what you're going through right now. If so, Billy Graham has good news.
1: There's a remedy for a lonely world. There's a remedy for you. Christ is the answer for a lonely heart. He hung on the cross for you. And the cross had two arms. And he puts those two arms around you and hugs you. And he whispers to you, I love you. I want to be your friend. I want to come into your heart.
0: 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We'd like to tell you more. 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
2: 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I mean, if you grew up in the mid-70s. I mean, this movie came out and you went, okay, it's a movie about an automatic car wash. Not sure I get the idea. Turned out to be a pretty cool flick, though. 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

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Even FT8. 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

0: Watch for a heavy thunderstorm tomorrow afternoon and then again Thursday afternoon. Thunderstorms, them heavy, Friday, currently 72 degrees in Miami. Here's your Atmos weather report for Tuesday, the 29th day of September. I'm Erica Walters for Atmos Weather on WRMI. Mostly cloudy in Miami, and good morning to listeners in Houston. Partly sunny, 86 degree temperatures for you. 75 and sunny in Detroit. Mostly cloudy, currently 69 in New York City. In Los Angeles, sunny, 73 degree temperatures for you. Finally, the Music City, forecast for Nashville, Tennessee, sunny and 76 degree temps for you. In Miami, getting down to 72 overnight tonight, Wednesday's high will be in the upper 80s, a heavy thunderstorm in the afternoon. Temperatures in the mid 80s on Thursday. For Atmos Weather, I'm Erica Walters. Have a wonderful morning.
1: It is said that it only takes a minute, girl, to fall in love. It might be true, but I think it's about 50,000 to get out of one.

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1: 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I don't know. This may be the best pickup line I've heard in a while. I want to know what love is, and I want you to show me, please. Oh, give me a break. Here's Foreigner.

0: Hey guys, I was just hovering over Bethlehem and they put the Lord in a manger. It's the cutest thing.
1: Come on, get in line. We're about to make the announcement to those shepherds.
0: Well, we're announcing the greatest moment in history to shepherds?
1: Yes.
0: It's dark down there. They'll never see us.
1: We've got it covered. Are the lights set?
2: Oh, yeah.
1: Are you ready with the announcement?
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1: Hold it. That'll scare them.
3: Okay, Fear not! 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Today, in the town of David, a Savior has been born to you.
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4: 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If Christ came back tonight, would you be ready?
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2: Folks, I want to talk to you for just a minute about the main trading company. 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
0: 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We're still playing them. 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

Navigating through a sea of screamers and dreamers, preachers and politicians, you found a place on shortwave with good music and the good news of Jesus Christ. From the United States of America, this is WRMI Legends. When

0: Hi, this is Jim Edwards with Thoughts on Respect from 1 Peter chapter 3, verse 7. Husbands, in the same way, be considerate as you live with your wives, and treat them with respect as the weaker partner and as heirs with you of the gracious gift of life, so that nothing will hinder your prayers.
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1: Jeff Clark here. Song about a guy who shows up to play a gig at Madison Square Garden. It's a nice gig to have. He wasn't so grateful.

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0: 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It'll open up tens of thousands of titles. Pick the one you want and we'll play it as soon as we can. Like this instant request.

0: Corsican Property Panic, plus Raiders of the Lost Bronze, and Bicycles Tilt for Shrew. I'm Grant Marshall, 2020 news, real stories, real fun. Villa La Violence, paradise is popping in Corsica, where separatists sick of second home shoppers are sending a sizzling message with explosives. Vacation villas have been bombed and burned as militants battle outsiders buying up their Mediterranean mountain hideaway. Masked gunmen now warn tourists and property purchasers to stay home. So if you're hunting a sunny seaside steal in Corsica, apparently the open house may come with a closed casket clause. Ashes to avarice, dust to bust. Brazen bronze bandits are bringing new meaning to rest in pieces. Phoenix police say prowling pilferers plucked 17 bronze name plaques from a cemetery worth over $25,000, then apparently graduated from graves to God, burglarizing a nearby church for bronze and copper, even swiping the doorknobs. Cops suspect they're melting the metal for money. Apparently, these creeps have no sacred ground and no brass boundaries. Spree-wheeling psycho, Tour de Rance. Some mad woman in a Mercedes ragtop outside Orlando seemed to take a real dislike to a pair of bikes out for a hike. So the cyclists say the so-and-so suspect cursed and chased after them with her fancy ride, nearly nailing them, cops claim. When the popo pursued the purported piece of work, she fled home and reportedly resisted rounding up. Channel 6 Orlando reports she's been ordered to ride her broom to the big house for a 90-day run. And that's what's happening. I'm Grant Marshall, 2020 News.
1: Watch for a heavy thunderstorm tomorrow afternoon and then again Thursday afternoon. Thunderstorms then heavy Friday, currently 72 degrees in Miami. Here's your Atmos weather report for Tuesday, the 29th day of September. I'm Erica Walters for Atmos Weather on WRMI. Mostly cloudy in Miami, and good morning to listeners in Houston. Partly sunny, 86 degree temperatures for you. 75 and sunny in Detroit. Mostly cloudy, currently 69 in New York City. In Los Angeles, sunny, 73 degree temperatures for you. Finally, the Music City, forecast for Nashville, Tennessee, sunny and 76 degree temps for you. In Miami, getting down to 72 overnight tonight, Wednesday's high will be in the upper 80s, a heavy thunderstorm in the afternoon. Temperatures in the mid-80s on Thursday. For Atmos Weather, I'm Erica Walters. Have a wonderful morning.
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0: Billy Graham spoke, huge crowds would often come to hear him. But in reality, he wasn't speaking to the masses. The message he shared was a very personal one.
1: The Bible teaches that God loves you as an individual. You're not just a person lost in a crowd here tonight. You are an individual before God.
0: That's right. Even though there are close to 8 billion people on the planet, you are not a number in God's eyes. He sees you and he knows you.
1: We're individuals, and you're standing or sitting before God tonight as an individual, not just someone lost in the crowd. He sees you as though you were the only person living tonight.
0: You can know the God of the universe who loves you. It starts with a personal relationship with Jesus Christ. Someone's ready to talk with you about this right now at 888-388-2683. That's 888-388-2683. We're the Billy Graham Evangelistic Association.
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1: 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I don't know, I think the jury's still out. 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
3: It's pretty simple. All you gotta do is reach on out here. 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And let's make a night of it. 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
1: 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Yeah, this is the Big Bopper speaking.

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1: Yeah, that's right, doctor.
0: Well, let's see what the problem... Whoa! You have an arrow sticking out of your side.
1: Yeah, if you could just give me something for the pain.
0: No! We have to remove that arrow.
1: You can't take my arrow away. It's a great conversation piece at parties. 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
0: It did?
1: Yeah, they asked if I can handle adversity. I said, hey, I got an arrow sticking in my side.
0: But you could die.
1: All I need is something for the pain and to help me sleep at night.
0: I could give you some pain pills and you can try sleeping.

0: 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The original Shooting Star is the premier Horizon ultralight antenna that covers the popular HF bands, all of them really, but with a real difference. These long-distance ground-mounted antennas require no ground radials, no tower, no rotor. These are ready for parks on the air or any field day setup that you happen to have. They're ready to transport in their optional carry bag, and with the optional quadrupod travel stand, you don't even have to mount it anywhere. You can set it up and be on the air in less than 12 minutes. I've done it. And all Horizon Ultralight antennas are pre-assembled and tuned at the factory right here in the USA. Really, the most convenient and lightweight way to set up and go pretty much anywhere. 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Fort Payne, Alabama is where they make them. And, 6 meters is coming back, and there's a Horizon antenna for that called the Sixer. It's the magic band at 50 to 54 kilohertz and nearly a flat SW. You are all across the board. All Horizon antennas feature optional travel bags and that quadrupod travel stand ready to ship worldwide. 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
3: Let me tell you what this radio show does for me. 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Then I sit down to do this show and I realize, it's only Monday. It's Jeff Clark. I'm delighted you're here.

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1: One of those songs that got a resurgence during Dirty Dancing because, oh my goodness, what a soundtrack, right? 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
2: The Legends. Okay, we're getting right after it. The first pair of instant requests of the evening are up and coming. But right now, The Circle, WRMI Legends.

0: Corsican Property Panic, plus Raiders of the Lost Bronze, and Bicycles Tilt for Shrew. I'm Grant Marshall, 2020 News. Real news, real stories, real fun. Villa La Violence. Paradise is popping in Corsica, where separatists sick of second home shoppers are sending a sizzling message with explosives. Vacation villas have been bombed and burned as militants battle outsiders buying up their Mediterranean mountain hideaway. Masked gunmen now warn tourists and property purchasers to stay home. So if you're hunting a sunny seaside steal in Corsica, apparently the open house may come with a closed casket clause. Ashes to avarice, dust to bust. Brazen bronze bandits are bringing new meaning to rest in pieces. Phoenix police say prowling pilferers plucked 17 bronze name plaques from a cemetery worth over 25 grand, then apparently graduated from graves to God, burglarizing a nearby church for bronze and copper, even swiping the doorknobs. Cops suspect they're melting the metal for money. Apparently, these creeps have no sacred ground and no brass boundaries. Spree-wheeling psycho, Tour de Rance. Some mad woman in a Mercedes ragtop outside Orlando seemed to take a real dislike to a pair of bikes out for a hike. So the cyclists say the so-and-so suspect cursed and chased after them with her fancy ride, nearly nailing them, cops claim. When the popo pursued the purported piece of work, she fled home and reportedly resisted rounding up. Channel 6 Orlando reports she's been ordered to ride her broom to the big house for a 90-day run. And that's what's happening. I'm Grant Marshall, 2020 News.
1: Watch for a heavy thunderstorm tomorrow afternoon, and then again Thursday afternoon. Thunderstorms some heavy, Friday, currently 77 degrees in Miami. Here is your Atmos weather report for Tuesday, the 29th day of September. I'm Charles Dixon for Atmos weather on WRMI. Mostly cloudy in Miami, and good afternoon to listeners in Houston, mostly cloudy, 88 degree temperatures for you. 75 and mostly sunny in Detroit. Mostly cloudy, currently 69 in New York City. In Los Angeles, sunny 76 degree temperatures for you. Finally, the Music City forecast for Nashville, Tennessee, mostly sunny and 79 degree temps for you. In Miami, getting down to 75 overnight tonight. Wednesday's high will be in the upper 80s, a heavy thunderstorm in the afternoon. Temperatures in the mid 80s on Thursday. For Atmos weather, I'm Charles Dixon. Have a great afternoon.
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0: Famine and feasting, struggle and survival. The events leading up to the first Thanksgiving represent a pivotal time in our nation's history. But an even greater event will close the books on history.
1: The Christian view of the coming again of Christ has to do with the end of history. It makes sense to history.
0: Billy Graham.
1: All wrong will be made right. Perfect justice will prevail as Jesus Christ becomes King of Kings and Lord of Lords over the entire earth.
0: That will be the greatest day in history for those who know Jesus, and the worst day for those who don't.
1: The early church had a deep concern to sweep as many into the Christian family as they could before the end. How much greater our urgency should be today.
0: 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We're the Billy Graham Evangelistic Association.
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3: You know, we get new listeners all the time. 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

0: a name known for high-quality antenna solutions for DXing pretty much anywhere you happen to be. The original Shooting Star is the premier Horizon ultralight antenna that covers the popular HF bands, all of them really, but with a real difference. These long-distance ground-mounted antennas require no ground radials, no tower, no rotor. These are ready for parks on the air or any field day setup that you happen to have. They're ready to transport in their optional carry bag, and with the optional quadrupod travel stand, you don't even have to mount it anywhere. You can set it up and be on the air in less than 12 minutes. I've done it. And all Horizon Ultralight antennas are pre-assembled and tuned at the factory right here in the USA. Really, the most convenient and lightweight way to set up and go pretty much anywhere. 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Fort Payne, Alabama is where they make them. And, oh, 6 meters is coming back, and there's a Horizon antenna for that called the Sixer. It's the magic band at 50 to 54 kilohertz and nearly a flat SW. WR all across the board. All Horizon antennas feature optional travel bags and that quadrupod travel stand ready to ship worldwide. 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
1: All right, I took a sneak peek at the next hour. Stevie Wonder and Three Dog Night, plus a whole lot more. I wouldn't go anywhere if I were you.

0: We're here at the International Airport, where Amazing Alan will have a tug-of-war with this 747 jumbo jet.
1: Guys, this rope's going to slip right through my hands.
0: Tie the rope around your waist, Alan.
1: Oh, good idea. So, why am I doing this?
0: To illustrate the effects of an unforgiving heart. The Bible says when you stand praying, if you hold anything against anyone, forgive him.
1: So, how does my holding onto this rope illustrate unforgiveness?
0: When we are unforgiving, we hold a grudge and are pulled through the muddy pit of anger, drug over the brutal pavement of bitterness, and tossed into the ravaging winds of revenge.
1: That doesn't sound good.
0: That's why the Bible says we should let go and forgive those who offend us. Okay, and action.
1: Somebody help me untie this knot. Woo! Guys, the jet is moving! Ah!
0: Just as Alan lost this tug of war, we lose when we don't let go of our desire for revenge. Are you willing to forgive?
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1: 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Finally, be strong in the Lord and in the strength of his might.
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4: 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Stevie Wonder.
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1: 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Survivor's Eye of the Tiger at

0: I feel like I could really go for a peanut butter and nanner sandwich right now. 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

0: Corsican Property Panic, plus Raiders of the Lost Bronze, and Bicycles Tilt for Shrew. I'm Grant Marshall, 2020 News. Real news, real stories, real fun. Villa La Violence. Paradise is popping in Corsica, where separatists sick of second home shoppers are sending a sizzling message with explosives. Vacation villas have been bombed and burned as militants battle outsiders buying up their Mediterranean mountain hideaway. Masked gunmen now warn tourists and property purchasers to stay home. So if you're hunting a sunny seaside steal in Corsica, apparently the open house may come with a closed casket clause. Ashes to avarice, dust to bust. Brazen bronze bandits are bringing new meaning to rest in pieces. Phoenix police say prowling pilferers plucked 17 bronze name plaques from a cemetery worth over 25 grand, then apparently graduated from graves to God, burglarizing a nearby church for bronze and copper, even swiping the doorknobs. Cops suspect they're melting the metal for money. Apparently these creeps have no sacred ground and no brass boundaries. Spree-wheeling psycho, Tour de Rance. Some mad woman in a Mercedes ragtop outside Orlando seemed to take a real dislike to a pair of bikes out for a hike. So the cyclists say the so-and-so suspect cursed and chased after them with her fancy ride, nearly nailing them, cops claim. When the popo pursued the purported piece of work, she fled home and reportedly resisted rounding up. Channel 6 Orlando reports she's been ordered to ride her broom to the big house for a 90-day run. And that's what's happening. I'm Grant Marshall, 2020 News.
1: Watch for a heavy thunderstorm tomorrow afternoon and then again Thursday afternoon. Thunderstorms this heavy Friday, currently 80 degrees in Miami. Here's your Atmos weather report for Tuesday, the 29th day of September. I'm Erica Walters for Atmos Weather on WRMI. Mostly cloudy in Miami and good afternoon.
2: Houston, rain, 77 degree temperatures for you. 76 and partly sunny in Detroit. Cloudy, currently 71 in New York City. In Los Angeles, sunny, 86 degree temperatures for you. Finally, the Music City forecast for Nashville, Tennessee, sunny and 85 degree temps for you. In Miami, getting down to 75 overnight tonight. Wednesday's high will be in the upper 80s, a heavy thunderstorm in the afternoon. Temperatures in the mid 80s on Thursday. For Atmos Weather, I'm Charles Dixon. Have a great afternoon.
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0: have to trust a lot of things every day. You trust your chair will hold you up when you sit down. You trust the brakes will stop your car when you press the pedal. But what can you trust that'll give you peace and joy in your life? Well, the Bible tells about a famous king who knew the answer to that question.
1: Solomon had a prescription for all of this. He said, I've tried it all and found that by trusting God, I have an inward peace and happiness.
0: Billy Graham explains what trusting God looks like.
1: It means to surrender yourself completely and unreservedly to Christ as Savior, Lord, and Master. That you come to the cross, confess your sins, and by faith receive Christ as your Savior. 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
0: 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We're the Billy Graham Evangelistic Association.
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0: seventh, eighth grade talent show is probably the memory that comes up when I play that song. 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
1: 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I'd like to put all my local repeaters in, but my goodness, that's such a task. You know, you got to enter this and then hit enter, and then you got to, you know what I'm talking about on an HT? 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

Watch for a heavy thunderstorm tomorrow afternoon, and then again Thursday afternoon. Thunderstorms some heavy, Friday, currently 83 degrees in Miami. Here is your Atmos weather report for Tuesday, the 29th day of September. I'm Charles Dixon for Atmos Weather on WRMI. Cloudy in Miami, and good afternoon to listeners in Houston. Rain, 77 degree temperatures for you. 76 and partly sunny in Detroit. Cloudy, currently 71 in New York City. In Los Angeles, sunny 86 degree temperatures for you. Finally, the Music City forecast for Nashville, Tennessee, sunny and 85 degree temps for you. In Miami, getting down to 75 overnight tonight. Wednesday's high will be in the upper 80s. A heavy thunderstorm in the afternoon. Temperatures in the mid 80s on Thursday. For Atmos Weather, I'm Charles Dixon. Have a great afternoon.

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0: Hey guys, I was just hovering over Bethlehem and they put the Lord in a manger. It's the cutest thing.
1: Come on, get in line. We're about to make the announcement to those shepherds.
0: Well, we're announcing the greatest moment in history to shepherds?
1: Yes.
0: It's dark down there. They'll never see us.
1: We've got it covered. Are the lights set?
2: Oh, yeah.
1: Are you ready with the announcement?
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1: Hold it. That'll scare them.
3: Okay, Fear not! I bring you good news of great joy that will be for all the people. Today, in the town of David, a Savior has been born to you.
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4: 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If Christ came back tonight, would you be ready?
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0: This is Jim Edwards with a message about strength from the book of Exodus, chapter 15. The Lord is my strength and my song, and He has become my salvation. This is my God, and I will praise Him, my Father's God, and I will exalt Him.
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3: Well, are the wildfires finally finished in North America, across Canada, and the United States? I think it's about time. I've had enough rain for a while. Jeff Parker with the Sanford Townsend Band and the smoke from a distant fire.

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0: Mexican Property Panic, plus Raiders of the Lost Bronze, and Bicycles Tilt for Shrew. I'm Grant Marshall, 2020 News. Real news, real stories, real fun. Villa La Violence. Paradise is popping in Corsica, where separatists sick of second home shoppers are sending a sizzling message with explosives. Vacation villas have been bombed and burned as militants battle outsiders buying up their Mediterranean mountain hideaway. Masked gunmen now warn tourists and property purchasers to stay home. So if you're hunting a sunny seaside steal in Corsica, apparently the open house may come with a closed casket clause. Ashes to avarice, dust to bust. Brazen bronze bandits are bringing new meaning to rest in pieces. Phoenix police say prowling pilferers plucked 17 bronze name plaques from a cemetery worth over $25,000, then apparently graduated from graves to God, burglarizing a nearby church for bronze and copper, even swiping the doorknobs. Cops suspect they're melting the metal for money. Apparently, these creeps have no sacred ground and no brass boundaries. Spree-wheeling psycho, Tour de Rance. Some mad woman in a Mercedes ragtop outside Orlando seemed to take a real dislike to a pair of bikes out for a hike. So the cyclists say the so-and-so suspect cursed and chased after them with her fancy ride, nearly nailing them, cops claim. When the popo pursued the purported piece of work, she fled home and reportedly resisted rounding up. Channel 6 Orlando reports she's been ordered to ride her broom to the big house for a 90-day run. And that's what's happening. I'm Grant Marshall, 2020 News.
1: Watch for a heavy thunderstorm tomorrow afternoon, and then again Thursday afternoon. Thunderstorms some heavy, Friday, currently 83 degrees in Miami. Here is your Atmos weather report for Tuesday, the 29th day of September. I'm Charles Dixon for Atmos weather on WRMI. Cloudy in Miami, and good afternoon to listeners in Houston. Rain, 77 degree temperatures for you. 76 and partly sunny in Detroit. Cloudy, currently 71 in New York City. In Los Angeles, sunny 86 degree temperatures for you. Finally, the Music City forecast for Nashville, Tennessee, sunny and 85 degree temps for you. In Miami, getting down to 75 overnight tonight. Wednesday's high will be in the upper 80s, a heavy thunderstorm in the afternoon. Temperatures in the mid 80s on Thursday. For Atmos Weather, I'm Charles Dixon. Have a great afternoon.
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1: No. I remember where it is. It's just past the rock that looks like a face.
0: You're thinking of the tree that looks like it has a face.
1: I'm pretty sure it's a rock.
0: Definitely a tree, and we just passed it.
2: 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But landmarks are only effective if they do not change. Billy Graham says there are spiritual landmarks that will never change.
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0: here at the International Airport, where Amazing Ellen will have a tug-of-war with this 747 jumbo jet.
1: Guys, this rope's going to slip right through my hands.
0: Tie the rope around your waist, Ellen.
1: Oh, good idea. So, why am I doing this?
0: To illustrate the effects of an unforgiving heart. The Bible says when you stand praying, if you hold anything against anyone, forgive him.
1: So, how does my holding onto this rope illustrate unforgiveness?
0: When we are unforgiving, we hold a grudge and are pulled through the muddy pit of anger, drug over the brutal pavement of bitterness, and tossed into the ravaging winds of revenge.
1: That doesn't sound good.
0: That's why the Bible says we should let go and forgive those who offend us. Okay, and action.
1: Somebody help me untie this knot. Woo! Guys, the jet is moving!
0: Just as Alan lost this tug of war, we lose when we don't let go of our desire for revenge. Are you willing to forgive?
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1: 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And all Horizon Ultralight antennas are pre-assembled and tuned at the factory right here in the USA. 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Fort Payne, Alabama is where they make them. 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

0: Hi, this is Jim Edwards with a Bible verse from the book of Isaiah, chapter 41. Fear not, for I am with you. 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I will strengthen you. I will help you. I will uphold you with my righteous right hand.
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0: Corsican Property Panic, plus Raiders of the Lost Bronze, and Bicycles Tilt for Shrew. I'm Grant Marshall, 2020 News. Real news, real stories, real fun. Villa La Violence. Paradise is popping in Corsica, where separatists sick of second home shoppers are sending a sizzling message with explosives. Vacation villas have been bombed and burned as militants battle outsiders buying up their Mediterranean mountain hideaway. Masked gunmen now warn tourists and property purchasers to stay home. So if you're hunting a sunny seaside steal in Corsica, apparently the open house may come with a closed casket clause. Ashes to avarice, dust to bust. Brazen bronze bandits are bringing new meaning to rest in pieces. Phoenix police say prowling pilferers plucked 17 bronze name plaques from a cemetery worth over 25 grand, then apparently graduated from graves to God, burglarizing a nearby church for bronze and copper, even swiping the doorknobs. Cops suspect they're melting the metal for money. Apparently, these creeps have no sacred ground and no brass boundaries. Spree-wheeling psycho, Tour de Rance. Some mad woman in a Mercedes ragtop outside Orlando seemed to take a real dislike to a pair of bikes out for a hike. So the cyclists say the so-and-so suspect cursed and chased after them with her fancy ride, nearly nailing them, cops claim. When the popo pursued the purported piece of work, she fled home and reportedly resisted rounding up. Channel 6 Orlando reports she's been ordered to ride her broom to the big house for a 90-day run. And that's what's happening. I'm Grant Marshall, 2020 News.
1: Watch for a heavy thunderstorm tomorrow afternoon and then again Thursday afternoon. Thunderstorms, them heavy, Friday, currently 79 degrees in Miami. Here's your Atmos weather report for Tuesday, the 29th day of September. I'm Erica Walters for Atmos Weather on WRMI. Cloudy in Miami and good afternoon to listeners in Houston. Heavy rain, 79 degree temperatures for you. 77 and mostly sunny in Detroit. Cloudy, currently 70 in New York City. In Los Angeles, sunny, 82 degree temperatures for you. Finally, the Music City, forecast for Nashville, Tennessee, sunny and 85 degree temps for you. In Miami, getting down to 75 overnight tonight, Wednesday's high will be in the upper 80s, a heavy thunderstorm in the afternoon. Temperatures in the mid 80s on Thursday. For Atmos Weather, I'm Erica Walters. Have a wonderful afternoon.
2: Hi, Jeff Lawrence again for ICOM America. Ham radio, it's supposed to be fun, right? Well, now I've figured out how to make it really fun. Recently, I've really gotten into POTA. Parks on the Air, oh, it's a ball to do. And it's usually done with QRP, which is really low wattage. Rhea was telling me, yeah, it's a bit of a challenge, but that's what's fun about it. POTA, Parks on the Air, or SOTA, Summits on the Air. This is a way for you to get out and enjoy the great outdoors and still bring your ham radio with you. So I got intrigued and went ahead and purchased one myself. I went ahead and picked up an IC705. This little rig is absolutely cool as anything. 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And that's with a simple little battery. It'll run 80 meters all the way up to the VH and UHF frequencies. It's incredible. All modes too. 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This is like a little 7300. 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

0: If you've struggled with loneliness, you're not alone. And that struggle can be especially bad this time of year. When you're lonely, you're often searching for something to fill a void in your life. Maybe that's what you're going through right now. If so, Billy Graham has good news.
1: There's a remedy for a lonely world. There's a remedy for you. Christ is the answer for a lonely heart. He hung on the cross for you. And the cross had two arms. And he puts those two arms around you and hugs you. And he whispers to you, I love you. I want to be your friend. I want to come into your heart.
0: When you have a personal relationship with Jesus Christ, you have a friend who'll never leave your side. We'd like to tell you more. 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
2: 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Not sure I get the idea. 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

0: Watch for a heavy thunderstorm tomorrow afternoon, and then again Thursday afternoon. Thunderstorms some heavy, Friday, currently 79 degrees in Miami. Here is your Atmos weather report for Tuesday, the 29th day of September. I'm Charles Dixon for Atmos Weather on WRMI. Cloudy in Miami, and good afternoon to listeners in Houston, light rain, 82 degree temperatures for you, 76 and mostly sunny in Detroit. Cloudy, currently 69 in New York City. In Los Angeles, sunny, 82 degree temperatures for you. Finally, the Music City forecast for Nashville, Tennessee, sunny and 85 degree temps for you. In Miami, getting down to 75 overnight tonight. Wednesday's high will be in the upper 80s, a heavy thunderstorm in the afternoon. Temperatures in the mid-80s on Thursday. For Atmos Weather, I'm Charles Dixon. Have a wonderful afternoon.
1: It is said that it only takes a minute, girl, to fall in love. That might be true.

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1: 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I don't know. This may be the best pickup line I've heard in a while. I want to know what love is, and I want you to show me. Please. Oh, give me a break. Here's Foreigner.

0: Hey guys, I was just hovering over Bethlehem and they put the Lord in a manger. It's the cutest thing.
1: Come on, get in line. We're about to make the announcement to those shepherds.
0: Well, we're announcing the greatest moment in history to shepherds?
1: Yes.
0: It's dark down there. They'll never see us.
1: We've got it covered. Are the lights set?
2: Oh, yeah.
1: Are you ready with the announcement?
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1: Hold it. That'll scare them.
3: 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Today, in the town of David, a Savior has been born to you.
1: Okay, choir, it may not be a big audience, but it's a big message.
4: The birth of Jesus Christ was announced to common shepherds. 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If Christ came back tonight, would you be ready?
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4: Folks, I want to talk to you for just a minute about the main trading company. 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
5: Some things never change. We're still playing them. 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

0: Hi, this is Jim Edwards with thoughts on respect from 1 Peter chapter 3, verse 7. Husbands, in the same way, be considerate as you live with your wives, and treat them with respect as the weaker partner and as heirs with you of the gracious gift of life, so that nothing will hinder your prayers.
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1: Jeff Clark here. Song about a guy who shows up to play a gig at Madison Square Garden. It's a nice gig to have. He wasn't so grateful.

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0: 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It'll open up tens of thousands of titles. 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

0: Corsican Property Panic, plus Raiders of the Lost Bronze, and Bicycles Tilt for Shrew. I'm Grant Marshall, 2020 News. Real news, real stories, real fun. Villa La Violence. Paradise is popping in Corsica, where separatists sick of second home shoppers are sending a sizzling message with explosives. Vacation villas have been bombed and burned as militants battle outsiders buying up their Mediterranean mountain hideaway. Masked gunmen now warn tourists and property purchasers to stay home. So if you're hunting a sunny seaside steal in Corsica, apparently the open house may come with a closed casket clause. Ashes to avarice, dust to bust. Brazen bronze bandits are bringing new meaning to rest in pieces. Phoenix police say prowling pilferers plucked 17 bronze name plaques from a cemetery worth over 25 grand, then apparently graduated from graves to God, burglarizing a nearby church for bronze and copper, even swiping the doorknobs. Cops suspect they're melting the metal for money. Apparently, these creeps have no sacred ground and no brass boundaries. Spree-wheeling psycho, Tour de Rance. Some mad woman in a Mercedes ragtop outside Orlando seemed to take a real dislike to a pair of bikes out for a hike. So the cyclists say the so-and-so suspect cursed and chased after them with her fancy ride, nearly nailing them, cops claim. When the popo pursued the purported piece of work, she fled home and reportedly resisted rounding up. Channel 6 Orlando reports she's been ordered to ride her broom to the big house for a 90-day run. And that's what's happening. I'm Grant Marshall, 2020 News.
1: Watch for a heavy thunderstorm tomorrow afternoon, and then again Thursday afternoon. Thunderstorms some heavy, Friday, currently 79 degrees in Miami. Here is your Atmos weather report for Tuesday, the 29th day of September. I'm Charles Dixon for Atmos weather on WRMI. Cloudy in Miami, and good afternoon to listeners in Houston, light rain, 82 degree temperatures for you. 76 and mostly sunny in Detroit. Cloudy, currently 69 in New York City. In Los Angeles, sunny, 82 degree temperatures for you. Finally, the Music City forecast for Nashville, Tennessee, sunny and 85 degree temps for you. In Miami, getting down to 75 overnight tonight. Wednesday's high will be in the upper 80s, a heavy thunderstorm in the afternoon. Temperatures in the mid 80s on Thursday. For Atmos Weather, I'm Charles Dixon. Have a wonderful afternoon.
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0: Billy Graham spoke, huge crowds would often come to hear him. But in reality, he wasn't speaking to the masses. The message he shared was a very personal one.
1: The Bible teaches that God loves you as an individual. You're not just a person lost in a crowd here tonight. You are an individual before God.
0: That's right. Even though there are close to 8 billion people on the planet, you are not a number in God's eyes. He sees you and he knows you.
1: We're individuals, and you're standing or sitting before God tonight as an individual, not just someone lost in the crowd. He sees you as though you were the only person living tonight.
0: You can know the God of the universe who loves you. It starts with a personal relationship with Jesus Christ. Someone's ready to talk with you about this right now at 888-388-2683. That's 888-388-2683. We're the Billy Graham Evangelistic Association.
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3: It's pretty simple. 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

0: 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They've got the whole line of them, including the Skywave 2 and the Skywave 2 SSB. 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
1: Jeff Clark's famous last words, I should have known better. Ha. My mama tried, folks, she really did.

0: Well, Mr. Smith, the nurse said you're having trouble sleeping.
1: Yeah, that's right, doctor.
0: Well, let's see what the problem... Whoa! You have an arrow sticking out of your side.
1: Yeah, if you could just give me something for the pain.
0: No! We have to remove that arrow.
1: You can't take my arrow away. It's a great conversation piece at parties. I get all kinds of sympathy with it, and it helped me get a job.
0: It did?
1: Yeah, they asked if I can handle adversity. I said, hey, I got an arrow sticking in my side.
0: But you could die.
1: All I need is something for the pain and to help me sleep at night.
0: I could give you some pain pills and you can try sleeping on your other side, but the pain will only get worse. You need surgery.
1: I'm not letting go of this arrow. It's too important to me. I'll try sleeping on my other side.
2: Are you holding on to something that's harming you? 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God's blessings are always better than anything we have or would want to hold on to. 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

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You know, it's a name known for high-quality antenna solutions for DXing pretty much anywhere you happen to be. The original Shooting Star is the premier Horizon ultralight antenna that covers the popular HF bands, all of them really, but with a real difference. These long-distance ground-mounted antennas require no ground radials, no tower, no rotor. These are ready for parks on the air or any field day setup that you happen to have. They're ready to transport in their optional carry bag, and with the optional quadrupod travel stand, you don't even have to mount it anywhere. You can set it up and be on the air in less than 12 minutes. I've done it. And all Horizon Ultralight antennas are pre-assembled and tuned at the factory right here in the USA. Really, the most convenient and lightweight way to set up and go pretty much anywhere. Parks on the air, summits on the air, permanent or travel, these Horizon Shooting Star antennas are ready for you to get from right directly from the source or from chatradio.com. Fort Payne, Alabama is where they make them. And, oh, 6 meters is coming back, and there's a Horizon antenna for that called the Sixer. It's the magic band at 50 to 54 kilohertz and nearly a flat SWR all across the board. 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Here's the website. 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

0: Hi, this is Jim Edwards with Thoughts on Confidence from Proverbs chapter 3, verse 26. 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
3: Let me tell you what this radio show does for me. 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Then I sit down to do this show and I realize, it's only Monday. It's Jeff Clark. I'm delighted you're here.

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1: It's one of those songs that got a resurgence during Dirty Dancing because, oh my goodness, what a soundtrack, right? 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
2: You broke my heart because I couldn't dance. You didn't even want me around. And now I'm back to let you know I can really shake.

0: Mexican Property Panic, plus Raiders of the Lost Bronze, and Bicycles Tilt for Shrew. I'm Grant Marshall, 2020 News. Real news, real stories, real fun. Villa La Violence, paradise is popping in Corsica, where separatists sick of second home shoppers are sending a sizzling message with explosives. Vacation villas have been bombed and burned as militants battle outsiders buying up their Mediterranean mountain hideaway. Masked gunmen now warn tourists and property purchasers to stay home. So if you're hunting a sunny seaside steal in Corsica, apparently the open house may come with a closed casket clause. Ashes to avarice, dust to bust. Brazen bronze bandits are bringing new meaning to rest in pieces. Phoenix police say prowling pilferers plucked 17 bronze name plaques from a cemetery worth over 25 grand, then apparently graduated from graves to God, burglarizing a nearby church for bronze and copper, even swiping the doorknobs. Cops suspect they're melting the metal for money. Apparently these creeps have no sacred ground and no brass boundaries. Spree-wheeling psycho, Tour de Rance. Some madwoman in a Mercedes ragtop outside Orlando seemed to take a real dislike to a pair of bikes out for a hike. So the cyclists say the so-and-so suspect cursed and chased after them with her fancy ride, nearly nailing them, cops claim. When the popo pursued the purported piece of work, she fled home and reportedly resisted rounding up. Channel 6 Orlando reports she's been ordered to ride her broom to the big house for a 90-day run. And that's what's happening. I'm Grant Marshall, 2020 News.
1: Watch for a heavy thunderstorm tomorrow afternoon and then again Thursday afternoon. Thunderstorms this heavy Friday, currently 80 degrees in Miami. Here's your Atmos weather report for Tuesday, the 29th day of September. I'm Erica Walters for Atmos Weather on WRMI. Cloudy in Miami and good afternoon to listeners in Houston, mostly cloudy, 82 degree temperatures for you. 75 and mostly sunny in Detroit. Mostly cloudy, currently 68, in New York City. In Los Angeles, sunny, 81 degree temperatures for you. Finally, the Music City, forecast for Nashville, Tennessee, sunny and 86 degree temps for you. In Miami, getting down to 76 overnight tonight, Wednesday's high will be in the mid-80s, a heavy thunderstorm in the afternoon. Temperatures in the mid-80s on Thursday. For Atmos Weather, I'm Erica Walters. 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
0: Billy Graham.
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1: 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How much greater our urgency should be today.
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3: You know, we get new listeners all the time. 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

0: It's a name known for high-quality antenna solutions for DXing pretty much anywhere you happen to be. The original Shooting Star is the premier Horizon ultralight antenna that covers the popular HF bands, all of them really, but with a real difference. These long-distance ground-mounted antennas require no ground radials, no tower, no rotor. These are ready for parks on the air or any field day setup that you happen to have. They're ready to transport in their optional carry bag, and with the optional quadrupod travel stand, you don't even have to mount it anywhere. You can set it up and be on the air in less than 12 minutes. I've done it. And all Horizon Ultralight antennas are pre-assembled and tuned at the factory right here in the USA. Really, the most convenient and lightweight way to set up and go pretty much anywhere. 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Fort Payne, Alabama is where they make them. And, oh, 6 meters is coming back, and there's a Horizon antenna for that called the Sixer. It's the magic band at 50 to 54 kilohertz and nearly a flat SWR all across the board. All Horizon antennas feature optional travel bags and that quadrupod travel stand ready to ship worldwide. Here's the website. 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
1: All right, I took a sneak peek at the next hour. Stevie Wonder and Three Dog Night, plus a whole lot more. I wouldn't go anywhere if I were you.

0: We're here at the International Airport, where Amazing Alan will have a tug-of-war with this 747 jumbo jet.
1: Guys, this rope's going to slip right through my hands.
0: Tie the rope around your waist, Alan.
1: Oh, good idea. So, why am I doing this?
0: To illustrate the effects of an unforgiving heart. The Bible says when you stand praying, if you hold anything against anyone, forgive him.
1: So, how does my holding onto this rope illustrate unforgiveness?
0: When we are unforgiving, we hold a grudge and are pulled through the muddy pit of anger, drug over the brutal pavement of bitterness and tossed into the ravaging winds of revenge.
1: That doesn't sound good.
0: That's why the Bible says we should let go and forgive those who offend us. Okay, and action.
1: Somebody help me untie this knot. Woo! Guys, the jet is moving!
0: Just as Alan lost this tug of war, we lose when we don't let go of our desire for revenge. Are you willing to forgive?
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3: 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You've been

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4: 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Yeah, it happens, folks. 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